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1: ABC News, I'm Dave Packer. A Justice for Survivors protest at Cornell tonight.
2: We are Cornell. We say enough is enough, and we demand justice for Jane Doe.
1: Among their demands, that the alleged sexual assaulters in the Jane Doe case be expelled. Caleb Flynn, the former American Idol contestant convicted of murdering his wife, sentenced today to life in prison without the possibility of parole. President Trump says the U.S. is ready to offer Russia assistance after reports of a suspected case of the plague in southern Siberia. Sources now tell ABC News the man accused of attacking a fellow pilot on a Fly Dubai flight to Tel Aviv planned to crash the plane into Ben Gurion Airport. The United Kingdom Maritime Authority has received a report from the master of an oil tanker in the Strait of Hormuz that it has been hit by an unknown projectile. The engine room said to be burning and crew is fighting the fire. This is ABC News.
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6: Here's your Rock weather update. Lows level off around 46 tonight under clear skies. Winds out of the northeast, 5 to 10 miles an hour. Ample sunshine expected again tomorrow. High temperatures reach up to 77. Lows level off around 48 tomorrow night. Clear skies. Lots of sunshine and dry Wednesday and Thursday with highs in the low 80s. That's your local forecast update. I'm meteorologist Ray Miller from the Rock Weather Center. Currently, it's 61 degrees.
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0: If at first you don't succeed, well, keep pushing. Take the advice of Kevin Cronin there in REO Speedwagon with Tim Jeffries. A lot of good football over the weekend. Watch the Bronco-Niner game. Niners are for real, man. 4-0. Led Zeppelin going to kick off another long set. Next.
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0: 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Always keeping you weather aware.
1: Here's your Rock weather update. Lows level off around 46 tonight under clear skies. Winds out of the northeast, 5 to 10 miles an hour. Ample sunshine expected again tomorrow. High temperatures reach up to 77. Lows level off around 48 tomorrow night. Clear skies. Lots of sunshine and dry Wednesday and Thursday with highs in the low 80s. That's your local forecast update. I'm meteorologist Ray Miller from the Rock Weather Center. Currently, it's 61 degrees.
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0: You know, the hardest part of learning to fly is coming down. Oh, wait, that's Tom Petty. It's the Foo Fighters' Learn to Fly. There's a few of those that we play at this radio station, including another one called Learning to Fly from Pink Floyd. What do you say we kick off another long set with Steve Miller? We'll get that on, plus some Mellencamp next.
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1: ABC News, I'm Dave Packer. The U.S. has moved a dozen B-1 bombers from an air base in the U.K. where they had been based for attacks against Iran. A source telling ABC News the redeployment was not planned. The move comes after five men were arrested last week near the base on suspicion of preparing a terrorist attack and explosives offenses. A violent student protest at Cornell University calling for sexual assault prevention as the university deals with fallout over its handling of gang rape allegations against seven fraternity members from a 2024 incident.
2: Vandals smashing the glass doors of the administration building and sending a message in spray paint saying in part, rapists are protected. The case is now in the hands of the state attorney general's office, which has already reached out to Jane Doe's attorney.
1: ABC's Aaron Katursky. The Pentagon announcing that Nedel Hassan, who was sentenced to death for the 2009 mass shooting at Fort Hood that killed 13 people and wounded 32 others, will be executed by firing squad. This is ABC News.
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6: Here's your Rock weather update. Lows level off around 46 tonight under clear skies. Winds out of the northeast, 5 to 10 miles an hour. Ample sunshine expected again tomorrow. High temperatures reach up to 77. Lows level off around 48 tomorrow night. Clear skies. Lots of sunshine and dry Wednesday and Thursday with highs in the low 80s. That's your local forecast update. I'm meteorologist Ray Miller from the Rock Weather Center. Right now, 59.
0: 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Campbellsville's home for classic rock.

0: Get the feeling that Jim Morrison knew a thing or two about a roadhouse. Yeah, the Roadhouse Blues from Morrison Hotel with Tim Jeffries. One of those songs that evolved. As the band evolved, so did their songs. We're talking about Aerosmith.
1: 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Prizes will not be mailed or delivered. Any winner under the age of 18 must be accompanied by a parent or legal guardian. No trade or cash equivalent will be awarded for any contest prize. Any person or persons found to be in violation of these contest rules before, during, or after the respected contest or giveaway will be disqualified and will not be eligible for future contests or giveaways.
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3: Here's your Rock weather update. Lows level off around 46 tonight under clear skies. Winds out of the northeast, 5 to 10 miles an hour. Ample sunshine expected again tomorrow. High temperatures reach up to 77. Lows level off around 48 tomorrow night. Clear skies. Lots of sunshine and dry Wednesday and Thursday with highs in the low 80s. That's your local forecast update. I'm meteorologist Ray Miller from the Rock Weather Center. Right now, 59.
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0: Band's getting ready to tour Mexico and South America through November. Then I'm not really sure what the future lies for ZZ Top since Frank passed away and, of course, Dusty Hill years ago. It's only Billy Gibbons. I've said before, I think that maybe I ought to just remarket the whole thing as the Billy Gibbons Band, play a few ZZ Top classics. But at this point, I mean, when you've got two-thirds of the band gone, I'm just saying. Standing by, we got some AC/DC to kick off another long set.
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1: ABC News, I'm Dave Packer. 20 student organizations hosted a protest today at Cornell University calling for sexual assault prevention. This is records we reviewed reveal that some of the fraternity brothers later accused of sexual assault there attempted to contain the allegations in the weeks following the incident, apparently worried about their reputations on campus. Former American Idol contestant Caleb Flint sentenced to life behind bars by an Ohio court. He was convicted of murdering his wife, Ashley. Before sentencing, he spoke to his children.
2: I have so many thoughts and dreams of raising you and seeing you grow up to be mighty women of God. But unfortunately, I can't. That's why I'm sorry.
1: The Supreme Court today hearing a major climate change case. Officials in Boulder, Colorado want ExxonMobil and Suncor Energy to foot the bill for increased government spending to address costs from the effects of climate change. This is ABC News.
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4: Here's your Rock weather update. Lows level off around 46 tonight under clear skies. Winds out of the northeast, 5 to 10 miles an hour. Ample sunshine expected again tomorrow. High temperatures reach up to 77. Lows level off around 48 tomorrow night. Clear skies. Lots of sunshine and dry Wednesday and Thursday with highs in the low 80s. That's your local forecast update. I'm meteorologist Ray Miller from the Rock Weather Center. Right now, 55.
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1: One, two, three, four.

0: Magic Power from Triumph, band that surprisingly reunited in 2026, and they did. It went so well that they've added a whole bunch of shows, mostly in the Midwest, but they'll also be zigzagging their way across the Southwest with a tour that runs through December. It's Tim Jefferies, Hearts on the Way, some Tom Petty, too. Stick around.
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3: Here's your Rock weather update. Lows level off around 46 tonight under clear skies. Winds out of the northeast, 5 to 10 miles an hour. Ample sunshine expected again tomorrow. High temperatures reach up to 77. Lows level off around 48 tomorrow night. Clear skies. Lots of sunshine and dry Wednesday and Thursday with highs in the low 80s. That's your local forecast update. I'm meteorologist Ray Miller from the Rock Weather Center. Currently 57.
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0: Tom Petty won't back down. Song he wrote after arsonist torched his house in California. But he didn't back down. He actually rebuilt. It's Tim Jeffries, and on the way, we're going to kick off another long set with a band that surprisingly played halftime at the Cleveland Browns-Pittsburgh Steelers game. Was that last Thursday night? I say surprisingly because they're not from Cleveland, but they are in the Rock and Roll Hall of Fame.
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1: ABC News, I'm Dave Packer. The U.S. Air Force has now pulled all of its bombers from a key U.K. airbase where they had been based for attacks against Iran. The move comes after five men were arrested last week near the base on suspicion of preparing a terrorist attack and explosives offenses. The FBI arresting a real estate agent in Los Angeles. She's accused of spying for the Chinese government. They say she had the Taiwanese president's son and family under surveillance. United States Central California attorney Bill Asaley.
2: There is a concern of what China is doing within the U.S. on our soil, and we are going to be very aggressive in investigating and prosecuting all that conduct.
1: Former American Idol contestant Caleb Flynn, sentenced to life in prison without parole for his wife's murder in Ohio. During a rally in Nebraska tonight, President Trump signed an order to allow the use of red-dyed tax-free diesel fuel, usually only allowed in farm equipment, to be used on the road. This is ABC News.
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8: Here's your Rock weather update. Lows level off around 46. Overnight, under clear skies, northeasterly winds, 5 to 10 miles an hour. Ample sunshine expected again. Tuesday, highs level off around 77. Clear skies. Tuesday night, lows dip down to about 48. Highs level off around 81 Wednesday, under mainly sunny skies. 82 Thursday. That's your local forecast update. I'm meteorologist Ray Miller from the Rock Weather Center. Currently 59.
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1: One, two, one, two, three.

0: exception charge from the United States. Now he's showing up at your residence. I wonder why he's showing up. Is there supposed to be someone out there besides your wife there to answer? Hello? This is the United States calling. Are we reaching...
1: Somebody pick up that phone. Oh, it's good to play a little Pink Floyd. It's Tim Jeffries. Back to the work week. Pearl Jam's on the way. So are the Rolling Stones. 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

0: Rolling Stones stories are hanging out in Argentina with Bianca, watching some cowboys or vaqueros, and came up with the idea to write a couple country songs, including that one right there. It's your pal, Tim Jeffries. I'm going to kick off another long set in just a bit. Stick around for Nirvana and Boston next.
1: 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Participants can only win one contest prize per person every 30 days, Monday through Friday, excluding holidays within 30 days, or the prize will be forfeited. Prizes will not be mailed or delivered. Any winner under the age of 18 must be accompanied by a parent or legal guardian. No trade or cash equivalent will be awarded for any contest prize. Any person or persons found to be in violation of these contest rules before, during, or after the respective contest or giveaway will be disqualified and will not be eligible for future contests or giveaways.
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3: Here's your Rock weather update. Lows level off around 46. Overnight, under clear skies, northeasterly winds, 5 to 10 miles an hour. Ample sunshine expected again. Tuesday, highs level off around 77. Clear skies. Tuesday night, lows dip down to about 48. Highs level off around 81. Wednesday, under mainly sunny skies, 82. Thursday. That's your local forecast update. I'm meteorologist Ray Miller from the Rock Weather Center. Currently, 59.
4: 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The

0: Nothing like a little Boston to keep things rolling. Something about you with Tim Jeffries. It's been a lot of fun hanging out with you on this Monday night. We'll do it again tomorrow night. Catch you then, leaving with music from Scorpions.
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1: ABC News, I'm Dave Packer. The U.S. closely tracking a fatal case of suspected pneumonic plague linked to a research facility in Russia.
2: Officials in Russia say people who came in contact with the infected lab worker are now being observed. That group reportedly includes dozens of people. The good news is authorities say those people have shown no symptoms and no other infections have been reported.
1: ABC's Karen Waugh campaigning for incumbent Senator Pete Ricketts. President Trump in Nebraska tonight announcing an executive order intended to lower fuel costs. Tax-free so-called red dye diesel, normally limited to farm use, will now be available to fuel trucks and other on-road vehicles. At Cornell University, 20 student organizations holding a protest today calling for sexual assault prevention as the university deals with fallout over its handling of gang rape allegations against seven fraternity members from a 2024 incident. You're listening to ABC News.
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8: Here's your Rock weather update. Lows level off around 46. Overnight, under clear skies, northeasterly winds, 5 to 10 miles an hour. Ample sunshine expected again. Tuesday, highs level off around 77. Clear skies. Tuesday night, lows dip down to about 48. Highs level off around 81. Wednesday, under mainly sunny skies, 82. Thursday. That's your local forecast update. I'm meteorologist Ray Miller from the Rock Weather Center. Right now, 57.
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Whoa, we're halfway there. We're living on a prayer. Bon Jovi with Mud. It's Bad Co. and the tale of Johnny, that rock and roll star who fizzled out like a shooting star.

Jimmy and the Wind Cries Mary with Mud the Top in that set. I'm Bad. I'm Nationwide. The Top, they continue to go nationwide, rocking their tour through the end of the year. What a fantastic band. Come on. Even with the untimely passing of their legendary drummer Frank Beard and Dusty a few years back,

0: Top continues on. Way to go, ZZ Top. Frank and Dusty, you are both missed. R.I.P. Metallica is coming up over on Rush. And Green Day, they're next.
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3: Here's your Rock weather update. Lows level off around 46. Overnight, under clear skies, northeasterly winds, 5 to 10 miles an hour. Ample sunshine expected again. Tuesday, highs level off around 77. Clear skies. Tuesday night, lows dip down to about 48. Highs level off around 81. Wednesday, under mainly sunny skies, 82. Thursday. That's your local forecast update. I'm meteorologist Ray Miller from the Rock Weather Center. Currently, it's 55 degrees.
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0: Right on the rock and roll version of the tale of Tom Sawyer, Rush with Mud. You may say, you know, I don't like reading too much. You know, I want to read the Mark Twain story. I'll get it in a rock and roll form. Okay, you can do that. But, you know, RIF reading is fundamental, right? Hey, Queen's coming up. I'll throw on Joan Jett and Metallica. They're on deck, too.
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1: ABC News, I'm Dave Packer. Monday at Cornell University. A student protest calling for sexual assault prevention as the university deals with the fallout over its handling of gang rape allegations against seven fraternity members from a 2024 incident. The U.S. has moved a dozen B-1 bombers from an air base in the U.K. where they'd been based for attacks against Iran. A source telling ABC News the redeployment was not planned. ABC Chief Global Affairs Correspondent Martha Raddatz.
2: The departure of those bombers comes 1 week after several British nationals were arrested outside RAF Fairford on suspicion of terrorism. They were released on bail, but questions remain about whether they were surveilling the base.
1: His wife has posted online that televangelist Jim Baker has died. He, with then-wife Tammy Faye Baker, hosted the PTL Club in the 1980s. Baker was 86. This is ABC News.
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10: Here's your Rock weather update. Lows level off around 46 overnight under clear skies. Northeast winds 5 to 10 miles an hour. Lots of sunshine outside again. Tuesday, high temperatures reach up to 75. Clear skies. Tuesday night, lows dip down to about 48. High temperatures reach up to 81. Wednesday, under mainly sunny skies. 82 Thursday. That's your local forecast update. I'm meteorologist Ray Miller from the Rock Weather Center. Right now, it's 50 degrees.
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0: families, event sponsors, prize providers, or advertisers and their respected immediate families are not eligible to win. Participants can only win one contest prize per person every 30 days, Monday through Friday, excluding holidays within 30 days, or the prize will be forfeited. Prizes will not be mailed or delivered. Any winner under the age of 18 must be accompanied by a parent or legal guardian. No trade or cash equivalent will be awarded for any contest prize. Any person or persons found to be in violation of these contest rules before, during, or after the respective contest or giveaway will be disqualified and will not be eligible for future contests or giveaways.
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2: Here's your Rock weather update. Lows level off around 46 overnight under clear skies. Northeast winds 5 to 10 miles an hour. Lots of sunshine outside again. Tuesday, high temperatures reach up to 75. Clear skies. Tuesday night, lows dip down to about 48. High temperatures reach up to 81 Wednesday under mainly sunny skies. 82 Thursday. That's your local forecast update. I'm meteorologist Ray Miller from the Rock Weather Center. Right now, it's 50 degrees.
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1: Stone Temple Pilots and Creep with Mud Tom Petty in that set. Here comes my girl. Watch her walk. What a great tune. You know, on November the 6th, the Tom Petty Estate will release a 50th anniversary box set with all remastered Re-Purdy tunes that we know, plus tunes we don't know, a couple of unheard tracks as well. That's going to be quite a box set for sure. Alice in Chains, they're coming up. Author on Van Halen and Steve Miller's on deck too.
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1: ABC News, I'm Dave Packer. During a political rally in Nebraska Monday night, President Trump saying higher costs in the U.S. is a small price to pay for a non-nuclear Iran, which could take out a city. Then,
2: let him take out Los Angeles. Let him take out San Diego.
1: Reacting, California Governor Gavin Newsom said Trump was deranged and dangerous. The FBI has arrested a 34-year-old Southern California real estate agent at LAX in Los Angeles on charges of spying for the Chinese government. The FBI alleges she conducted surveillance on the president of Taiwan's son in Seattle. At Cornell University, demonstrations Monday night as the fallout grows from the alleged gang rape at a fraternity. This comes as phone calls and records suggest some fraternity brothers tried to contain the allegations. Flu activity is on the rise, catching doctors and hospitals by surprise. With winter level illnesses at rates at the start of October, experts say now the time to get your flu vaccine. This is ABC News.
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10: Here's your Rock weather update. Lows around 46. Overnight under clear skies. Northeasterly winds 5 to 10 miles an hour. Clear skies Tuesday 75. Lows level off around 48 Tuesday night. Dry Wednesday and Thursday under sunny skies with highs in the low 80s. A peak at the extended shows 81 Friday, 81 Saturday, and 78 on Sunday. That's your local forecast update. I'm meteorologist Ray Miller from the Rock Weather Center. Right now, it's 52 degrees.
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Hey, look out, that rock and roll rooster is coming to get you. Alice in Chains with Mud, it's Van Halen. Hey, hey, hey, hey, ain't talking about love.

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0: What a great one from The Who and Behind Blue Eyes. 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
3: Here's your Rock weather update. Lows around 46, overnight under clear skies, northeasterly winds, 5 to 10 miles an hour. Clear skies, Tuesday, 75. Lows level off around 48 Tuesday night. Dry Wednesday and Thursday under sunny skies with highs in the low 80s. A peak at the extended shows 81 Friday, 81 Saturday, and 78 on Sunday. That's your local forecast update. I'm meteorologist Ray Miller from the Rock Weather Center. Currently 50.
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0: Yeah, Tommy Shaw and Styx and the Blue Collar Man with Mud Boy, they continue to rock on. What a fantastic band, you know, to catch them in concert. They're really amazing. Rocking through the end of the year. Way to go, Styx. Keep rocking on. Hey, Floyd, they're coming up. Arthur on Ozzy. And you too, they're waiting for you too.
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1: ABC News, I'm Dave Packer. Monday at Cornell University. A student protest calling for sexual assault prevention as the university deals with the fallout over its handling of gang rape allegations against seven fraternity members from a 2024 incident. The U.S. has moved a dozen B-1 bombers from an air base in the U.K. where they'd been based for attacks against Iran. A source telling ABC News the redeployment was not planned. ABC Chief Global Affairs Correspondent Martha Raddatz.
2: The departure of those bombers comes 1 week after several British nationals were arrested outside RAF Fairford on suspicion of terrorism. They were released on bail, but questions remain about whether they were surveilling the base.
1: His wife has posted online that televangelist Jim Baker has died. He, with then-wife Tammy Faye Baker, hosted the PTL Club in the 1980s. Baker was 86. This is ABC News.
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10: Here's your Rock weather update. Lows around 46. Overnight under clear skies. Northeasterly winds 5 to 10 miles an hour. Clear skies Tuesday 75. Lows level off around 48 Tuesday night. Dry Wednesday and Thursday under sunny skies with highs in the low 80s. A peak at the extended shows 81 Friday, 81 Saturday, and 78 on Sunday. That's your local forecast update. I'm meteorologist Ray Miller from the Rock Weather Center. Currently, it's 50 degrees.
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0: service providers or advertisers and their respected immediate families are not eligible to win. Participants can only win one contest prize per person every 30 days, Monday through Friday, excluding holidays within 30 days, or the prize will be forfeited. Prizes will not be mailed or delivered. Any winner under the age of 18 must be accompanied by a parent or legal guardian. No trade or cash equivalent will be awarded for any contest prize. Any person or persons found to be in violation of these contest rules before, during, or after the respective contest or giveaway will be disqualified and will not be eligible for future contests or giveaways.
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2: Here's your Rock weather update. Lows around 46, overnight under clear skies, northeasterly winds, 5 to 10 miles an hour. Clear skies, Tuesday, 75. Lows level off around 48 Tuesday night. Dry Wednesday and Thursday under sunny skies with highs in the low 80s. A peak at the extended shows 81 Friday, 81 Saturday, and 78 on Sunday. That's your local forecast update. I'm meteorologist Ray Miller from the Rock Weather Center. Currently, it's 48 degrees.
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0: What a great one from Collective Soul, those Atlanta rockers in December with Mud December. Wow, that means that Christmas will be here in 80 days or so from right now, but who's counting? Hey, SRV, he's coming up. I'll throw on Poison and Queen, they're next.
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1: ABC News, I'm Dave Packer. During a political rally in Nebraska Monday night, President Trump saying higher costs in the U.S. is a small price to pay for a non-nuclear Iran, which could take out a city. Then,
2: let him take out Los Angeles. Let him take out San Diego.
1: Reacting, California Governor Gavin Newsom said Trump was deranged and dangerous. The FBI has arrested a 34-year-old Southern California real estate agent at LAX in Los Angeles on charges of spying for the Chinese government. The FBI alleges she conducted surveillance on the president of Taiwan's son in Seattle. At Cornell University, demonstrations Monday night as the fallout grows from the alleged gang rape at a fraternity. This comes as phone calls and records suggest some fraternity brothers tried to contain the allegations. Flu activity is on the rise, catching doctors and hospitals by surprise with winter level illnesses at rates at the start of October. Experts say now the time to get your flu vaccine. This is ABC News.
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10: Here's your Rock weather update. Lows level off around 46 overnight under clear skies. Winds out of the east, 5 to 10 miles an hour. Ample sunshine expected again Tuesday. High temperatures reach up to 77. Clear skies Tuesday night, lows dip down to about 49. Sunny skies and dry Wednesday and Thursday with highs in the low 80s. That's your local forecast update. I'm meteorologist Ray Miller from the Rock Weather Center. Currently, it's 54 degrees.
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0: Yeah, that's a cool tune. Alvin Lee and 10 Years After, I'd Love to Change the World with Mudhoney in that set, Double, Double, Double Vision Foreigner. They were supposed to end their touring like now, but no, they keep on rocking a tour now into 2027. Way to go, Foreigner. Keep on rocking. 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
3: Here's your Rock weather update. Lows level off around 46 overnight under clear skies. Winds out of the east, 5 to 10 miles an hour. Ample sunshine expected again Tuesday. High temperatures reach up to 77. Clear skies Tuesday night. Lows dip down to about 49. Sunny skies and dry Wednesday and Thursday with highs in the low 80s. That's your local forecast update. I'm meteorologist Ray Miller from the Rock Weather Center. Currently, it's 54 degrees.
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0: Yeah, Bad Company in the rock and roll fantasy with Mud. Their fantasy was achieved in 2025. Bad Company in the class of 2025 in the Rock and Roll Hall of Fame. Now, the 2026 edition of the Rock and Roll Hall of Fame induction ceremony and concert will happen November the 14th from Los Angeles. Congrats to all the inductees into the Rock Hall Class of 2026. Steve Miller is coming up, author on Ozzy and Social Distortion. They're on deck, too.
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1: ABC News, I'm Dave Packer. Monday at Cornell University. A student protest calling for sexual assault prevention as the university deals with the fallout over its handling of gang rape allegations against seven fraternity members from a 2024 incident. The U.S. has moved a dozen B-1 bombers from an air base in the U.K. where they'd been based for attacks against Iran. A source telling ABC News the redeployment was not planned. ABC Chief Global Affairs Correspondent Martha Raddatz.
2: The departure of those bombers comes 1 week after several British nationals were arrested outside RAF Fairford on suspicion of terrorism. They were released on bail, but questions remain about whether they were surveilling the base.
1: His wife has posted online that televangelist Jim Baker has died. He, with then-wife Tammy Faye Baker, hosted the PTL Club in the 1980s. Baker was 86. This is ABC News.
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10: Here's your Rock weather update. Bright sunshine expected today with daytime highs approaching 77. Winds out of the east around 5 miles an hour. Clear skies tonight, lows dip down to about 49. Bright sunshine expected tomorrow. High temperatures reach up to 82. Sunny skies and dry Thursday and Friday with highs in the low 80s. That's your local forecast update. I'm meteorologist Ray Miller from the Rock Weather Center. Currently, it's 50 degrees.
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0: Right on Cheap Trick and the Dream Police with Mud, Gavin, Rosdale, and Bush. And that said, it's all good. Everything is zen. It is all zen in the new fall season. All the cool things happening back to back to back. Go enjoy the new fall season. It's zen. Hey, Floyd's coming up. Off on Dio. And the Doors are next.
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0: Hello, hello, hello. Do you hear me now? Floyd from the Wall with Mud, Ronnie James Dio in that set, The Rainbow in the Dark. I don't know about you, but every time I hear that tune, I have to crank it all the way. That is the coolest hard rock feel-good classic all the way. Way to go, Ronnie James Dio. You are missed. Hey, Faith No More, they're coming up. I'll throw on the Cars. And Fleetwood Mac, they're on deck too.
1: 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Prizes will not be mailed or delivered. Any winner under the age of 18 must be accompanied by a parent or legal guardian. No trade or cash equivalent will be awarded for any contest prize. Any person or persons found to be in violation of these contest rules before, during, or after the respective contest or giveaway will be disqualified and will not be eligible for future contests or giveaways.
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3: Here's your Rock weather update. Bright sunshine expected today with daytime highs approaching 77. Winds out of the east around 5 miles an hour. Clear skies tonight, lows dip down to about 49. Bright sunshine expected tomorrow. High temperatures reach up to 82. Sunny skies and dry Thursday and Friday with highs in the low 80s. That's your local forecast update. I'm meteorologist Ray Miller from the Rock Weather Center. Currently 45.
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0: What a rocking tune from Faith No More and epic What Is It? The What Is It tune with Mud. They should have called it What Is It, really, instead of epic. What Is It makes sense, right? Hey, BTO, they're coming up. Author on GNR and Fleetwood Mac, they're on deck too.
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1: ABC News, I'm Sherry Preston. President Trump on the campaign trail with the midterm elections exactly 1 month away.
2: During a political rally in Nebraska Monday night, President Trump saying higher costs in the U.S., a small price to pay for a non-nuclear Iran, which could take out a city. Then,
3: let him take out Los Angeles. Let him take out San Diego.
2: Reacting, California Governor Gavin Newsom said Trump was deranged and dangerous. Los Angeles Mayor Karen Bass suggested the remarks could potentially compromise our safety. And San Diego Mayor Todd Gloria said that his city is not collateral damage. Dave Packer, ABC News.
1: On the campus of Cornell University. Chance of justice for Jane Doe following the allegations of gang rape. A woman calling herself Jane Doe suing the Ivy League school over what happened 2 years ago at the Chi Phi frat house. Televangelist Jim Baker has died at age 86. He and his wife Tammy Faye built an evangelical empire, lost it all over a sex scandal and financial crimes. This is ABC News.
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11: Here's your Rock weather update. Bright sunshine expected today with daytime highs approaching 77. Winds out of the east around 5 miles an hour. Clear skies tonight, lows dip down to about 49. Bright sunshine expected tomorrow. High temperatures reach up to 82. Sunny skies and dry Thursday and Friday with highs in the low 80s. That's your local forecast update. I'm meteorologist Ray Miller from the Rock Weather Center. Currently 45.
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my way in Paradise City, serving up a super set of killer classics absolutely free, back to back to back for you, my friend. Thank you so much for listening. Have a spectacular Tuesday.

0: giving you the peace of mind, my friend, of knowing that every time you tune in to Rock 106.7, you are going to hear nothing but the best classic rock ever recorded. Including Boston, Journey coming up. We'll also do some AC/DC, Mott the Hoople on the way. Not only do we got the biggest classic rock anthems right here on Rock 106.7, we also have all the information you need to keep going through the day. We'll have a local weather update coming up. News, sports, and everything that's going on here in Central Kentucky as we head into October with all the fall festivals. Lots of great things going on in sports with high school sporting events we've got to talk about. Man, it's going to be a busy day, but we've got your soundtrack right here as we rock on in seconds, cranking up that AC/DC as well as Journey next.
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0: sounds like David Bowie, huh? Well, it's a David Bowie song, sung by David Bowie's favorite English band. He heard they were going to break up, so he offered them three songs. All of them were going to be big hits, so he knew that they'd have a hit. They chose All the Young Dudes, had a hit, and they broke up. David Bowie, he just never said anything bad about him publicly after that either. Well, that just shows what kind of class act the late, great David Bowie was. Because you or I, I'd be trashing that band left and right. 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
3: Here's your Rock weather update. Bright sunshine expected today with daytime highs approaching 77. Winds out of the east around 5 miles an hour. Clear skies tonight, lows dip down to about 49. Bright sunshine expected tomorrow. High temperatures reach up to 82. Sunny skies and dry Thursday and Friday with highs in the low 80s. That's your local forecast update. I'm meteorologist Ray Miller from the Rock Weather Center. Currently 45.
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0: Oh, decades before the Kardashians and the thrill of injecting stuff into your female butt to make it bigger became a thing. Queen was singing about the fat bottom girls, of course. It is Lester. Good morning. Thanks for listening. Got another one of our patented supersets coming up. Petty and the Heartbreakers going to get it started. You'll also hear Ozzy, Van Halen, Police, and much more in just seconds on this 6th of October. Yeah, 10-6-26, if you're writing dates. 10-6-26 at work today, which is also National Taco Day or National Noodle Day or Fruit at Work Day or all three. You could have tacos, noodles, and fruit at work today. It's also National Coaches Day, World Cerebral Palsy Day, Physician Assistance Day, Mad Hatter Day, National Plus Size Appreciation Day, Depression Screening Day, and I love this one from the calendar, from the half dollar store down the street, Inbox Zero Day. Can you imagine going a day without nothing coming into your email inbox? What would we do, right?
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1: ABC News, I'm Sherry Preston. Amid protests at Cornell over allegations of rape at Frata 2 years ago, we're now hearing from some of those involved. ABC News has obtained recordings of phone calls that the victim, identified as Jane Doe, made afterward. ABC's Peter Haralambos.
2: In the 2 days before she actually reported this to the Cornell University Police Department, she called three of the men who allegedly assaulted her and asked them in some ways to recount the evening in their own words. She secretly recorded these phone calls and basically asked them to help her better understand what happened that evening.
1: President Trump signing an order that would allow diesel that is usually only permitted on farms to be used on the roads that he says could bring down prices. Longtime televangelist Jim Baker has died at the age of 86. The empire he built with wife Tammy Faye crumbled after he admitted that he had an affair. Students are again protesting in France, blocking schools, demanding more money be spent on education. This is ABC News.
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8: From the Fork Media News Desk, I'm Austin Armstrong. Kentucky State Police have located a wanted man who escaped from Whitley County Detention Center. Kentucky State Police Post 11 in London says troopers located 42-year-old Charles Blake Randall around 9 p.m. Eastern time and took him into custody yesterday. Randall is charged with escape in the first degree, assault in the first degree of a police officer, and attempted murder. Kentucky State Police had been searching for Randall after he escaped from the Whitley County Detention Center. He had been charged with rape in the first degree, sexual abuse in the first degree, and incest. Kentucky State Police thank the public for information and assistance in locating him. Turning now to Adair County, a tip to the Adair County Sheriff's Office has led to the arrest of a wanted person. On Thursday, October 1st, deputies received information regarding the whereabouts of a wanted person in the community. Deputies responded to an address on Overstreet Road where Jeremy Janes reportedly fled from the residence and attempted to hide in a nearby wooded area. Deputy Ricky Shirley arrested Janes without incident. Shirley was assisted by Sergeant Josh Durbin and Deputy Emily Wall. The Adair County Sheriff's Office credits the information provided through the agency's tip line for helping lead to the arrest. The Sheriff's Office is encouraging anyone with information about suspicious activity or wanted persons to contact the tip line. In local government news, the Greene County Board of Education has meetings scheduled for this week. The board will hold a regular working session tomorrow morning at 9 a.m. Central Time at the board office. The board's regular session will then be held on Thursday at 5:30 p.m. Central Time. Both meetings are open to the public. Also in local government news, the Greene-Taylor Water District will hold a meeting today. The regular called meeting of the Board of Commissioners of the Greene-Taylor Water District is scheduled for 4 p.m. Central Time today. The meeting will be held at the Water District located at 250 Industrial Park Road in Greensburg and is also open to the public. And finally, with cooler weather arriving, drivers are being reminded to watch for deer along Kentucky roadways. Team Kentucky says deer activity and collisions are on the rise, and the best defense against a deer-related crash is to stay alert, slow down, and buckle up. New crash data shows Kentucky recorded a 7-year high of 3,411 deer collisions last year. Officials say the increase underscores the importance of safe driving habits as peak deer movement season gets underway. For more details on stories like these and more, be sure to check out our websites, myq104.com, keycountry1057.com, and wtcoradio.com. 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
9: The markets have closed for today. The Dow Jones closed up 90 points at 51,267, and the NASDAQ closed up 286 points at 27,477. 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
11: Here's your Rock weather update. Bright sunshine expected today with daytime highs approaching 77. Winds out of the east around 5 miles an hour. Clear skies tonight, lows dip down to about 49. Bright sunshine expected tomorrow. High temperatures reach up to 82. Sunny skies and dry Thursday and Friday with highs in the low 80s. That's your local forecast update. I'm meteorologist Ray Miller from the Rock Weather Center. Right now, 48.
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Late Scott Weiland and the Stone Temple Pilots. Big Empty, along with last year, as we roll through the superset of killer classics. It was 6 years ago today that I was on the air talking about the passing of Eddie Van Halen. 65, losing his battle to throat cancer. Oh, man, it was such a sad day. But we remember the good times as Eddie, Alex, Michael, and David Lee rock us. And feel your love tonight, my friend. Part of a superset of killer classics. And Eddie lives on.

0: Yes, indeed. You find that woman who does everything magical. You do all you can to keep her in your life and treat her right. Doobie Brothers, Nirvana, plus a guy who's going into the Rock and Roll Hall of Fame, 14th of November, and I'm willing to bet he performs live. We'll hear him coming up here in minutes.
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0: Now, there's no official word yet from the Rock and Roll Hall of Fame who might be performing and who might not be of all the inducted bands this year. I'm willing to wager Phil Collins is not going to be performing, not in the physical condition he's in. Billy Idol? Oh, hell yeah. Billy's going to get out there and rock his ass off. You know that. He's doing it to this day across the country. November 14th, Peacock Theater in Los Angeles. You'll be able to watch it live if you have the Disney streaming package. If you don't have that, you'll have to wait till they air the edited version on ABC TV sometime after the first of the year. But November 14th, Billy Idol becomes a Rock and Roll Hall of Famer. Rock 106.7, thank you so much. You're home for the legends of rock, many in the Rock and Roll Hall of Fame. I, Lester St. James, have broadcast from the Rock and Roll Hall of Fame. And that's as close as I'm ever going to be to being in the Rock and Roll Hall of Fame. Appreciate you listening to the Morning Mayhem. Coming up, moments. We're going to check into that hotel you can't check out of. You know which one it is. Plus, I've got some Tesla. And we'll also sneak in Skynyrd before the top of the hour.
1: 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Participants can only win one contest prize per person every 30 days, Monday through Friday, excluding holidays within 30 days, or the prize will be forfeited. Prizes will not be mailed or delivered. Any winner under the age of 18 must be accompanied by a parent or legal guardian. No trade or cash equivalent will be awarded for any contest prize. Any person or persons found to be in violation of these contest rules before, during, or after the respective contest or giveaway will be disqualified and will not be eligible for future contests or giveaways.
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3: Here's your Rock weather update. Bright sunshine expected today with daytime highs approaching 77. Winds out of the east around 5 miles an hour. Clear skies tonight, lows dip down to about 49. Bright sunshine.

0: expected. Tomorrow, high temperatures reach up to 82. Sunny skies and dry Thursday and Friday with highs in the low 80s. That's your local forecast update. I'm meteorologist Ray Miller from the Rock Weather Center. Right now, it's 50 degrees.
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0: Boys out of Sacktown, Northern California. The Little Susie song from Kesla. Eagles before that with the hotel you can check out of, but you can't check out of. That, of course, they also don't serve wine there either. Skinner's going to kick off another superset. Killer classics from Seeger, ZZ Top. Scorpions also on the way. And in case you didn't stay up late last night, Yankees one game away from being eliminated in Major League Baseball's playoffs, as are the Cleveland Guardians. Both the Chicago White Sox and Tampa Bay Devil Rays, one game away from meeting in the American League Championship Series. They'll play again coming up tomorrow to try and close out their series and move on. Today, it's National League Day. You got Game 3 of the Braves and Dodgers, which is all tied up at one, whereas the late game tonight in San Diego, Milwaukee trying to close out that series 3-0 and get to the National League Championship Series. So the baseball winding down a couple more rounds, and we'll have a World Series champion. You've got a soccer game tonight, too, by the way, in case you were caught up in the USA World Cup this spring, summer. The fourth and final of their friendlies during this window happens tonight, St. Paul, Minnesota, as USA takes on Canada in soccer.
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1: ABC News, I'm Sherry Preston. President Trump campaigning in Nebraska, signing off on an order to allow a type of tax-free diesel normally restricted to farms to be used on the roads. That could bring down prices. He also talked about keeping Iran from getting a nuclear weapon and joked about an Iranian attack.
2: It's a small price to pay for keeping the world safe, keeping our country safe. They can take out a city. Let them take out Los Angeles. Let them take out San Diego. This is a very small price to pay.
1: Health officials keeping an eye on Russia after reports of a case of pneumonic plague killing a lab worker in Siberia. Former White House COVID response coordinator Dr. Ashish Jha.
3: If it was a vial broke, somebody got infected, it would be unlikely that it would lead to a quarantining and monitoring of 200 people. So that makes me concerned that there might be something else happening.
1: This is ABC News.
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9: From the Fork Media News Desk, I'm Austin Armstrong. Kentucky State Police have located a wanted man who escaped from Whitley County Detention Center. Kentucky State Police Post 11 in London says troopers located 42-year-old Charles Blake Randall around 9 p.m. Eastern time and took him into custody yesterday. Randall is charged with escape in the first degree, assault in the first degree of a police officer, and attempted murder. Kentucky State Police had been searching for Randall after he escaped from the Whitley County Detention Center. He had been charged with rape in the first degree, sexual abuse in the first degree, and incest. Kentucky State Police thank the public for information and assistance in locating him. Turning now to Adair County, a tip to the Adair County Sheriff's Office has led to the arrest of a wanted person. On Thursday, October 1st, deputies received information regarding the whereabouts of a wanted person in the community. Deputies responded to an address on Overstreet Road where Jeremy Janes reportedly fled from the residence and attempted to hide in a nearby wooded area. Deputy Ricky Shirley arrested Janes without incident. Shirley was assisted by Sergeant Josh Durbin and Deputy Emily Wall. The Adair County Sheriff's Office credits the information provided through the agency's tip line for helping lead to the arrest. The Sheriff's Office is encouraging anyone with information about suspicious activity or wanted persons to contact the tip line. In local government news, the Greene County Board of Education has meetings scheduled for this week. The board will hold a regular working session tomorrow morning at 9 a.m. Central Time at the board office. The board's regular session will then be held on Thursday at 5:30 p.m. Central Time. Both meetings are open to the public. Also in local government news, the Greene-Taylor Water District will hold a meeting today. The regular called meeting of the Board of Commissioners of the Greene-Taylor Water District is scheduled for 4 p.m. Central Time today. The meeting will be held at the Water District located at 250 Industrial Park Road in Greensburg and is also open to the public. And finally, with cooler weather arriving, drivers are being reminded to watch for deer along Kentucky roadways. Team Kentucky says deer activity and collisions are on the rise, and the best defense against a deer-related crash is to stay alert, slow down, and buckle up. New crash data shows Kentucky recorded a 7-year high of 3,411 deer collisions last year. Officials say the increase underscores the importance of safe driving habits as peak deer movement season gets underway. For more details on stories like these and more, be sure to check out our websites, myq104.com, keycountry1057.com, and wtcoradio.com.
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11: Here's your Rock weather update. Bright sunshine expected today with daytime highs approaching 77. Easterly winds around 5 miles an hour. Clear skies again. Tonight lows level off around 49. Ample sunshine expected tomorrow. Daytime highs approaching 82. Lots of sunshine and dry Thursday and Friday with highs in the low 80s. That's your local forecast update. I'm meteorologist Ray Miller from the Rock Weather Center. Right now, it's 50 degrees.
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is a pretty good description of first visit to New York City. The German rocker Scorpions, they felt it was a zoo. If you've ever been to New York, it can be a little overwhelming. Lester, continue with a superset killer classics on this fine Tuesday morning, working on our night moves with Mr. Seeger, the Silver Bullet Band. I hope you have a fantastic Tuesday, my friend. Thanks for listening.

0: thanks for hitting me up after your night shift there at the Amazon warehouse. I appreciate you hitting me up this morning and looking for a little ZZ Top on your way home. And I appreciate that you loved my comments about third shift workers. There's a lot of them out there, of course, getting the packages ready for those of us who are waiting on them. Right? Yeah, those guys that work that, and gals, oh God, I don't want to be sexist, okay? The guys and gals, the people that work overnight. Thank you again. Third shifters, you are dynamite. Thanks for staying up all night and rocking with 106.7. And for those just getting up, whether you're already at the factory or the cubicle farm, or maybe you're getting the kids off to school, or maybe you're serving our community, we greatly appreciate listening to the Morning Mayhem as we get our Tuesday started here in Central Kentucky. Moments away. I love the fact that this day comes up on the calendar every year from a standpoint for Who fans, because I've got some Who, U2 and Clapton coming up. But this date in 2000, 26 years ago, a TV show debuted using the Who's Who Are You? Remember which TV show that was? There's a whole series of them now. Yeah, the Who is getting paid every time CSI comes on TV. Crime Scene Investigation, the follow-up, CSI Miami, CSI New York, CSI Cyber, all of them using Who songs. Won't Get Fooled Again is the Miami one. Bob O'Reilly is the New York one. The Cyber one was I Can See for Miles. But this date, the whole CSI investigative program debuted on CBS with Who Are You? That's pretty good money to be making for the Who. Not doing a damn thing, but your song's getting played part of a TV. Oh, the royalties for Roger Daltrey and Pete Townsend, those guys. Yeah, they're doing okay.
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0: Tuesday morning, enjoying some cocaine with Eric Clapton. Rock 106.7, the Morning Mayhem with Lester. Though cocaine wasn't Clapton's issue. In case you don't know, well publicized. It's not like I'm talking out of turn and I know Eric, but heroin and alcohol. Those are the things that were the cruxes of Clapton in his life, that he went through treatment a couple times, finally got sober and gave back to the substance abuse field. In case you didn't know, he opened up his famous Crossroads Substance Abuse Center in Antigua. Down in Central America, white sandy beaches. If you got the money, you can go down there and get cleaned out like Clapton. And yeah, you got to have a few bucks to go there. It's Lester. Good morning. Thank you for starting the day. A fantastic week weather-wise we've got going on. We'll get that latest forecast coming up for you, whether you've got activities going outside with the kids and the fall sports this week. Looks like everything should be nice and dry and clean. And if you're at work already, just grinding away, we greatly appreciate it. We got some great killer classic rock coming up in moments just for you. Rock 106.7. Thanks for joining us this morning.
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2: Here's your Rock weather update. Bright sunshine expected today with daytime highs approaching 77. Easterly winds around 5 miles an hour. Clear skies again. Tonight lows level off around 49. Ample sunshine expected tomorrow. Daytime highs approaching 82. Lots of sunshine and dry Thursday and Friday with highs in the low 80s. That's your local forecast update. I'm meteorologist Ray Miller from the Rock Weather Center. Right now, it's 50 degrees.
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0: Play Great Eddie Money, thinking he might be in love. It's Lester, knowing you're going to love this next super set because it's loaded with all the big names. Guns N' Roses, Tom Petty, The Cars, and much, much more in that super set. Absolutely free as we cross the top of the hour. It's also 10-6 day. Yeah, it doesn't have the rhyme of 10-4, but 10-6-26 if you write numbers at work. And according to the calendar on the wall, it's inbox zero day. Can you imagine going to work and not having anything come in your email box all day? Or could you get by without looking in your email box at all during the day? Well, good luck with that today. It's also Mad Hatter Day, National Plus Size Appreciation Day, Depression Screening Day, Physician Assistance Day, World Cerebral Palsy Day, National Coaches Day today. Hey, thank you to all the coaches out there. 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
1: ABC News, I'm Sherry Preston. Protests at Cornell. After the lawsuit filed by a woman identified only as Jane Doe, saying she was raped at a frat 2 years ago, ABC News obtaining recordings of phone calls she made with some of the fraternity brothers she is now accusing of attacking her, and one she says she was completely and totally intoxicated. Amid worries about reports of a death due to pneumonic plague in Russia, Secretary of State Marco Rubio is calling on that country to be more transparent.
2: Suffice it to say, we're watching it very closely. And I think the whole world is watching it very closely, because depending on what we learn about it, we would know how to respond.
1: A worker at a specialized lab in Siberia died. President Trump says he's making tax-free diesel that's normally restricted to places like farms available to everyone to try to drive down diesel prices. British officials say they've made another arrest in connection with a suspected terror plot at an American airbase. This is ABC News.
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10: From the Fork Media News Desk, I'm Austin Armstrong. Kentucky State Police have located a wanted man who escaped from Whitley County Detention Center. Kentucky State Police Post 11 in London says troopers located 42-year-old Charles Blake Randall around 9 p.m. Eastern Time and took him into custody yesterday. Randall is charged with escape in the first degree, assault in the first degree of a police officer, and attempted murder. Kentucky State Police had been searching for Randall after he escaped from the Whitley County Detention Center. He had been charged with rape in the first degree, sexual abuse in the first degree, and incest. Kentucky State Police thanked the public for information and assistance in locating him. Turning now to Adair County, a tip to the Adair County Sheriff's Office has led to the arrest of a wanted person. On Thursday, October 1st, deputies received information regarding the whereabouts of a wanted person in the community. Deputies responded to an address on Overstreet Road where Jeremy Janes reportedly fled from the residence and attempted to hide in a nearby wooded area. Deputy Ricky Shirley arrested Janes without incident. Shirley was assisted by Sergeant Josh Durbin and Deputy Emily Wall. The Adair County Sheriff's Office credits the information provided through the agency's tip line for helping lead to the arrest. The Sheriff's Office is encouraging anyone with information about suspicious activity or wanted persons to contact the tip line. In local government news, the Greene County Board of Education has meetings scheduled for this week. The board will hold a regular working session tomorrow morning at 9 a.m. Central Time at the board office. The board's regular session will then be held on Thursday at 5:30 p.m. Central Time. Both meetings are open to the public. Also in local government news, the Greene-Taylor Water District will hold a meeting today. The regular called meeting of the Board of Commissioners of the Greene-Taylor Water District is scheduled for 4 p.m. Central Time today. The meeting will be held at the Water District located at 250 Industrial Park Road in Greensburg and is also open to the public. And finally, with cooler weather arriving, drivers are being reminded to watch for deer along Kentucky roadways. Team Kentucky says deer activity and collisions are on the rise, and the best defense against a deer-related crash is to stay alert, slow down, and buckle up. New crash data shows Kentucky recorded a 7-year high of 3,411 deer collisions last year. Officials say the increase underscores the importance of safe driving habits as peak deer movement season gets underway. For more details on stories like these and more, be sure to check out our websites, myq104.com, keycountry1057.com, and wtcoradio.com.
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12: Here's your Rock weather update. Bright sunshine expected today with daytime highs approaching 77. Easterly winds around 5 miles an hour. Clear skies again. Tonight lows level off around 49. Ample sunshine expected tomorrow. Daytime highs approaching 82. Lots of sunshine and dry Thursday and Friday with highs in the low 80s. That's your local forecast update. I'm meteorologist Ray Miller from the Rock Weather Center. Right now, 54.
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Bob Dylan originally did it, of course. Axl / Izzy and the Crew, their version of Knocking on Heaven's Door. Last year, delivering exactly what you need to get rocking on your Tuesday morning. That, of course, a superset of killer classics back to back to back. Petty, BOC coming up. Right now, it's the Cars. Good morning. Thank you so much for listening.

0: Boys out of New York City, no fear for Dr. Death. Boys, they're cold, of course. Then again, if you grew up on the streets of New York City, good chance you probably don't have a lot of fear of dying. Rock 106.7, thank you so much for listening. 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

0: And it's about a year ago. Last November, Paul Rogers, Simon Kirk, Mick Rowles, and Boz Burrell were all inducted into the Rock and Roll Hall of Fame. Sadly, only Simon Kirk was there. Paul Rogers was ill, and Mick Rowles died 3 months before the induction ceremony. Boz Burrell sadly passed away back in the early 2000s, but Rock and Roll Hall of Famers, they are bad company. It's Lester. Thanks so much for rocking out with us. I got some Ozzy, Heart, and Police all before the top of the hour. And the Lester, you got to see it to believe it video. It's not a long one. It's only a couple seconds. Not sure if you saw it in your social media feed over the weekend. It blew up out of Nebraska last year, where they had like 6 to 8 inches of rain. A vehicle that had one of those cameras in their cars cruising along in the rain, and all of a sudden it catches a semi jackknifing on the interstate. Going 75 miles an hour on a jackknife semi, flies right by the car. This person is so bloody lucky. All you got to do is search out semi jackknifes Nebraska interstate, and you'll get to see the dash cam video. It is, wow. Put yourself in that person's shoe. You're just cruising along, and all of a sudden, oh, crash, slow down and let that thing slide by. It's pretty amazing. Semi jackknives, Nebraska interstate, and you'll get to see it. It's amazing.
1: 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Prizes will not be mailed or delivered. Any winner under the age of 18 must be accompanied by a parent or legal guardian. No trade or cash equivalent will be awarded for any contest prize. Any person or persons found to be in violation of these contest rules before, during, or after the respective contest or giveaway will be disqualified and will not be eligible for future contests or giveaways.
2: 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Always keeping you weather aware.
3: Here's your Rock weather update. Bright sunshine expected today with daytime highs approaching 77. Easterly winds around 5 miles an hour. Clear skies again. Tonight lows level off around 49. Ample sunshine expected tomorrow. Daytime highs approaching 82. Lots of sunshine and dry Thursday and Friday with highs in the low 80s. That's your local forecast update. I'm meteorologist Ray Miller from the Rock Weather Center. Right now, D4.
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0: the bush, in the bush, in the bush, in the bush, in the bush.
1: Gotta dedicate that song to some Major League Baseball teams and their fan bases. Yeah, they're getting through the league divisional series. It's a best of five, in case you aren't up to date where everything is. Last night, the Yankees went down 2-0 to Tampa Bay, so they got to go back to Gotham City and try and win two before they would go back to Tampa for a game five. So Yankees on the verge of elimination, as are the Cleveland Guardians against the Pope's team. As people are starting to joke, Chicago White Sox have not lost in the playoffs. Chicago White Sox weren't even going to be in the playoffs halfway through the year, and all of a sudden, the Pope started talking about his favorite team and all that, and it just like was an inspiration, apparently. They're one game away from advancing to the American Championship Series against Tampa Bay. National League, L.A. Dodgers still tied with Atlanta. They've got game three today in Atlanta, but San Diego Padres, they've got to pull off two wins in a row at home to try and make a game five in Milwaukee. Because the Brewers are up 2-0 and can close out that series. Oh, and sports-wise, did you get all caught up in the World Cup soccer men's this last summer? Well, in case you didn't know, they've got four friendlies that they've been playing. They've won all three, including Saturday night. They beat Mexico. They play Canada, the final of the four friendlies tonight in St. Paul, Minnesota, if you got the soccer buzz still.
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1: Kentucky Power has finalized plans with TerraWulf to increase electric demand at its data campus in Grayson, Kentucky. TerraWulf would double its electric demand if Kentucky Public Service Commission approves the deal. If approved, it would give Kentuckians about $25 per month back on their winter bills for 10 years beginning in 2029. The expansion would also lead to more jobs, construction, and new tax revenue. Also, a write-in candidate for the Johnson County Sheriff position was arrested over the weekend. Jason Golden was reportedly harassing the Republican Party booth at the Kentucky Apple Festival on Saturday. When police arrived, he acted very hostile and argumentative before being arrested. I'm Daniel Barnard.
2: This is the Kentucky News Network.
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6: It's Kentucky Sports Radio. Drew, I'm the hero of this office today because of those baked goods I brought in.
7: Okay. Yesterday. Did you bring a vacuum?
6: No, I left it in the kitchen here.
8: Did you leave the studio nice and tidy yesterday?
6: Oh, dude, I took a power cleaner to this place yesterday.
7: Like it never happened.
6: Yeah, exactly. I was serve-proing it. I got recommended this place called Dominique Ansel Bakery. It was more expensive than I wanted it to be. But you gotta suck up,
8: yes.
6: Yeah, but I didn't realize, like, there's... You know, how much is like when you go to bring donuts in, Ryan, how much are donuts?
8: When I brought those Spalding donuts in the other day, I think I got 12 donuts for like $13 or $14.
6: Gotcha. Yeah, it's not like that. But it was a hit. Like, they were all gone by the time our show ended yesterday.
8: Oh, they loved it.
6: They loved it. Like, half of them were cronuts. Have you ever had a cronut?
7: Oh, yeah. It's like a croissant and a donut, right?
6: Half donut.
8: Oh, never heard of such a thing.
6: You never had that?
8: No, I can't wait to try it now.
6: I was going to try whatever was left, and I thought I would have a cronut. They ate all the cronuts gone. And this morning I got here, and everybody was praising the cronut. And now they're like, when are you coming back?
8: Yeah.
6: But I worry that the expectation, Drew, is every time I come, I'll be coming in with Dominique Ansel. And I can't do that. That's no.
7: I can just say the name of the place being like a guy's name, and it's Dominique. It just sounds expensive.
6: Well, it was.
7: It's not like called like Cronuts. Come get. Yeah, it's not like Dominique Ansel.
6: That's right.
8: Now, but more importantly, is your guy that had the studio? Did he like what you brought him?
6: Well, I mean, he was part of the group. I handed him to him first, so he could get first choice.
8: Okay, excellent.
6: And then went from there. So
7: nice recovery.
8: Good job.
6: I did my best. Chris Carlin works here. He does his show here. He's a former national guy. He's doing a Kentucky basketball game this year, he told me. So that's exciting. Oh,
7: interesting.
6: One person told me, or writes on the text machine, can we have a frank discussion about, it's not Kenny Minchie and Sam Levitt, it's Kenny Minchie and Cutter Bowley. Who's better? Well, Kenny Minchie, Drew, right?
7: Yeah. Bowley's name into Twitter on Saturday.
6: But you don't want to see what they were saying about Cutter Saturday.
7: He had some bad plays. Also has more interceptions. Minchie has one. Most people have more interceptions than him, but a few more turnovers. But he's got some ugly tape out there on Twitter.
6: Yeah, I mean, I hated to see that not work. But if you're Will Stein, who your first quarterback is huge for your success at the program. And, Ryan, I don't know how we can't say he did what was probably the right thing for him and his program.
8: It was, and I was we were all pulling for Cutter. We still want him to do well, but the way he started, I thought, okay, he's going to find a new home out there and had some success. Just it's kind of gone downhill since then, and Minchie has gone exactly uphill. Every game out, he gets better.
6: And it doesn't even mean Cutter's not good. It just – Will wanted a guy for his system.
8: Yes.
6: And yes. He thought it was Kenny, and so far, that looks like it's correct. Tell me, Drew, this isn't true, right? Is today pro day for Kentucky basketball on ESPN?
7: During the break, Mario just went, today's pro day? And I was like, yeah. And he's like, are they going to tell anybody? So you and Mario and probably several other people are just now finding out.
6: Did you know it was?
7: I learned last night, so I was not that much farther ahead. So
8: I didn't know until I saw the graphic this morning on social media that they put out this morning.
6: Is this on
7: television? It is.
8: SEC Plus, I think.
7: Yeah.
6: What time?
8: 5 or 6?
7: 5 to 7,
8: I believe. 5 to 7.
6: Were they going to tell anybody?
7: Yeah, well,
8: they did with a little graphic this morning.
6: So they are just now announcing it, right now?
7: Correct.
8: Well, they did the same thing with the Fan Fest. Remember, they didn't announce it till like almost the day before.
7: Also, single game tickets went on sale today, and I don't think they announced that till today either.
8: Single game basketball tickets?
7: Yeah.
6: So there's a pro day from 5 to 7.
7: And tickets go on sale today.
6: That fans could watch.
7: Yes.
6: And
7: in theory, we media could attend.
6: Morning.
7: Mario has known about it for approximately 12 minutes. And when did you find out?
6: So is it open to the media?
7: Yes.
6: Well, I don't know.
7: I mean, we're saying it without saying it.
6: I'm not sure how it's possible for two entities to have different trajectory of vibes than football and basketball right now, for me.
8: For everybody. Everybody's excited about football.
6: Well, I say for everybody. We'll talk about this more later in the second hour, but we put up we talked about the Big Blue Madness thing, and Mario put up the videos on social media. And normally that would be the kind of video I'm not sure if I'd have Mario put up because I don't want to get everybody worked up. But, you know, with me being gone, he made the executive decision to do it, and that's fine. And I expected to look at the comments and see people like, oh, Matt, you too negative. Beep, beep. Nope. Everybody agreed. That worries me, Drew. I need a couple people calling me a stupid liberal in the comments on these things.
7: Not a lot of people coming to defend it right now.
6: I mean,
7: now.
6: If nobody's coming to call me a stupid liberal, then that means every single person agreed with me.
8: Well, do you know anybody that went to that open practice they had Saturday night?
6: Well, it wasn't open. You had to pay, right?
8: Do you know anybody that went?
6: No. How many people went?
8: I don't know one person that was there.
6: Well, somebody went, didn't they?
7: Somebody had to have been there. Have we seen a photo? If I can pay him a compliment... Not loving everything going on right now. We didn't say much about it yesterday, but Ryan and I were very surprised by the Fan Fest turnout on Saturday. I thought being the following day, we wouldn't have a great crowd. I will give them a 2 thumbs up on the Fan Fest that I was skeptical about.
6: There were a lot of people there?
7: Yes, and they had a lot of cool stuff. At one point, they just started handing people brand new Converse denim jerseys like in the packaging. Those were like probably $100 when they were on sale last year.
6: Okay, that is good. I'm glad.
7: So I don't love that no one knew about Pro Day and Madness was pretty blah. But to be fair, I thought Fan Fest was a big hit on Saturday when I didn't have a lot of faith.
6: All right, because let me just say, okay, since now I'm gonna put this on Ryan and Mario. So you're telling me there was a good turnout?
8: Yes.
6: Well, your picture, Ryan, that you put up for the pregame show.
8: Yeah.
6: You put a picture with, like, no one in it.
8: It was the guys were up on the stage in the background there. That's as close as we were.
7: There was a big lull at the pregame show because the Fan Fest was from, like, 10 to 3 or something crazy. Yeah. So from 10 to 1 or whatever, I mean, it was slammed. It did, as it got later, died down.
6: It got later. Okay. All right, cool. Well, I'm glad it went well. Who's up first?
5: Got Joe up first.
6: Joe, go ahead, Joe.
9: Hey, guys. I sure hope we get Patterson back, but I was just calling. I was wanting to give a shout-out to Ty Bryant for not giving that up on the Lenore Sellers play. I don't think he got enough credit for that. even though they scored a touchdown, they did get a flag that pushed them back 15 yards.
6: Yeah, and we had a chance to stop them, and it didn't work. But you're right. He did bring that down.
9: That was a huge play. But as far as these last few games, man, we've got the better quarterback. That's why we're winning these games. He's the more efficient quarterback. As far as an old school QB, you know what I mean? And I think we won on between Levitt and Minchie. I'll just be honest on that run. But
6: we're going to need to.
9: On the LSU game,
6: we're going to need
9: 24-28.
6: I like.
9: Yeah.
6: To your point, I agree with you. I appreciate the call. Even though Sellers was good in that South Carolina game, I think Minchie ended up kind of being better. And he's going to have to be better Saturday because they've got us at some of the other positions. So for us to win, Minchie is going to outplay Levitt, and hopefully that'll happen. 859-280-2287. We'll take a break. Be right back. It's Kentucky Sports Radio.
10: It is Tuesday, September 6th. Hello, Kentucky. I'm Scott Fitzgerald. Let's talk sports. Let's talk college football. Kentucky is 4-1 coming off that dramatic overtime win over South Carolina. That's now setting up a huge home matchup against number 10 LSU Saturday night. The Wildcats need just two more wins for bowl eligibility. However, Oklahoma, Florida, and Tennessee are still on the schedule, so there's a lot of work to get done. But it's the defense of Kentucky that has LSU head coach Lane Kiffin so concerned as he makes his trip to Lexington.
11: I actually think there's a lot of similarities to the Kentucky defenses of the past, where they're really sound, they don't do a lot of stuff, a lot of zone, which was a staple of a lot of Stoops' defenses until they had a lot of injuries the last 2 years. I see a lot of similarities there, actually.
10: Kentucky will also bring back the iconic Power K helmets for the first time in decades. They were worn, of course, from 1975 through 1991. And the Brown Bowl, Kentucky men's basketball single game tickets for the first 10 home games go on sale today via Ticketmaster. Kentucky has 22 home games this season, and Louisville basketball will be front stage center in Charlotte as it's ACC tip-off days. Coach Pat Kelsey and players Flory Badinga and Adrian Woolley will be representing the Cardinals. They open the exhibition season October 20th. First at Kansas. And arguably one of the hottest sports in women's college athletics, college volleyball sees Louisville and Kentucky swapping places in the latest national rankings. Louisville's up one spot to number 3. Kentucky slips to number 4. Louisville will host Cal on Thursday. Kentucky is hosting LSU on Friday. And horse racing is starting to pick up steam. Trainer Brendan Walsh could have 3 horses headed to the Breeders' Cup after a strong opening weekend at Keeneland. The biggest story is 2-year-old filly Emphatic, who won Friday's Grade 1 Alcibiades by a length and a quarter over favored Summer Starlet. Emphatic is now 3-for-3 and earned a spot in the Breeders' Cup at Juvenile Fillies October 30th. Walsh also has Lush Lips and Expensive Queen under consideration for the Breeders' Cup filly and mare Turf. Emphatic posted a 95 buyer speed figure, the best by a 2-year-old filly at a mile or longer. Have a great day, Kentucky. I'm Scott Fitzgerald.
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10: This is Scott Fitzgerald. 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
6: 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Apparently, they did put a graphic up during Big Blue Madness that said Pro Day was today, but I did not see it. Did you guys?
7: Nor did I.
6: None of you guys did see it either?
7: I did not see the graphic.
8: No.
6: Okay.
7: Nor did Billy,
6: yeah,
7: who came in asking today's pro day.
6: Well, do we? Who are our pros on the team? Malachi's a pro. Milan will get picked.
7: Wilkins,
6: maybe Alex Wilkins,
7: high potential.
6: I will say that was something about Big Blue Madness I liked. Alex Wilkins is going to be good. I said he was. I've said from the moment he got recruited, he'd be our leading scorer. I still believe that's true. Is anybody on that train with me yet?
7: Oh, I'm with you. I got to interview him for 20 minutes earlier in the summer, and I know it's just talking, but that dude, if you think Will Stein is confident, Will Stein is nowhere near the confidence of Alex Wilkins.
6: Really?
7: And I love
6: really?
7: It. Oh, yeah.
8: Love that.
7: Oh, yeah. Get ready.
6: And, you know, he's only a – like, he's not a – like, he's a one-year in college guy. He played one year at Furman, and now he's here.
8: You get him to stay for a couple years.
6: Yeah.
7: Or if he wants to just be a lottery pick this year, that's fine, too. Whatever he wants to do, we support.
6: In the NIL era, you never know. Maybe you keep him for – but I feel like he's going to be really good. Who's up next? Oh, by the way, Dominique Ansel, Drew, he invented the Cronut.
7: So you went to the source.
8: That's why it costs a little
6: more. I went to where the Cronuts originated.
7: Wow.
6: Wow. Wow is right.
7: You get your light bulbs from Thomas Edison. You go right to the creator.
6: I've got my cotton gin from Eli Whitney. All right. That's what I do. All right, go ahead. Who's next?
5: Justin is next.
6: Justin, go ahead, Justin.
19: Hey, Matt, I'm calling to eat my crow.
6: All right.
19: You did say two wheels. I apologize.
6: You apologize? Okay, well, that's big of you. You thought I said two feet.
19: Yeah, of course.
6: But I did say two wheels.
19: You did. You did. I was wrong. That's what I get for trying to defend Ryan Lemon. So I apologize.
6: That's you a were good right. lesson to learn.
19: I was wrong. It is a lesson. I learned my lesson.
6: Yes. All right. Well, thank you. It takes a big person to admit when they were wrong. And you know what? It's okay. I have verbal slippages, so it's not crazy to think I would have done that.
19: Right. Yeah. All right, man.
6: Thank you very much. Well, that's nice of him. How about that, Ryan?
8: I liked his call, but I didn't like him throwing me under the bus.
6: Well, there were people that were writing me throughout the day still insisting I had said it. And I was like, there is a tape, Drew. You can go listen to it.
7: And good on the caller for doing that and then, you know, updating. Didn't want to make that false accusation.
6: Yeah, you don't want to do that. Who's next?
5: Patrick is next.
6: Patrick, go ahead, Patrick.
20: Hey, good morning, fellas. I got a comment about the South Carolina game and a comment about the LSU game. On the South Carolina game, obviously we're flying high here in BBN, but you got to think about Lenora Sellers. He's got to drive around the Partee driving range all week at his internship picking up golf balls. And, you know, it's got to suck to be him. He's got a tough life, man. And then for the LSU game, I'm a UK student. I'm fully bought in on the Power K. I bought a Power K hat, Power K crew neck, Power K sweatshirt. I'm wearing it now. I'm bought in. Let's go.
6: Are the other students bought in? I mean, are like you obviously are a big fan.
20: It's tough to tell. It's tough to tell, man. I don't know. I mean, I think everybody's in the same mindset as me, is where they don't obviously know the history of the Power K, but they can certainly understand it and understand where Will Stein's coming from and wanting to bring it back. But I'm just glad that this administration's coming out with fun things, because I don't think Barnhart would have done this. I really don't.
6: Well, he had a chance many times and didn't want to. Well, I appreciate the call. No, I will say it's been good to see. I think student participation at games and stuff hasn't been as good in recent years in every sport, except oddly the sports at Memorial Coliseum get it a lot, I think, because people are right there. But it hasn't been as good at basketball, and it hasn't been as good as football. It feels like there's a new injection. I saw that video, Drew, of what's the new bar there on campus? Is it Willie's?
7: Winnie's. My goodness.
6: Winnie's. That video of inside Winnie's when they won the game Saturday was crazy. Have you seen that one, Ryan?
8: I saw it. Yeah, absolutely. And I agree with you. Like, there are shirt combinations. The students have bought in, and they're doing it. You know, they're excited about it.
6: Yeah, they do it every time.
8: And I think that helps, you know, kind of when you're winning, obviously, everybody continues to get excited about everything involved in the game environment.

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14: You have a beautiful body.
1: Kentucky Longhorns. Call, very well loved her so far.
15: I believe it. Had a lot going on there. Good to hear from them.
1: I agree. Big fan. Call again, Kentucky Longhorns.
8: Absolutely.
1: Jim Baker was 86 years old.
8: 86.
1: And what's his face? McBride said that was one of the inspirations.
8: Had to be. Too much coincidence. Had to be.
1: Pretty obvious. Text machine is 772-774-5254. One person writes, Matt, are you still going to go to Oklahoma if we beat LSU? Yes. I've made the decision, Drew. If we beat LSU, I'm going to go to Norman the next weekend.
8: Night game. They announced the time for it. It's going to be a night game, so it'll be a good environment out there.
15: 7:30.
1: I don't think we have a remote that Friday, so I might go Thursday and then do the show there Friday.
8: Oh, wow.
15: I'm not mistaken, which I'm mistaken quite often, Kentucky volleyball plays there the night before.
1: They
15: Friday. So you can confirm. Yeah, it could be a fun doubleheader for anyone making that trip. You may pull that off, too.
1: If anybody in the crew wants to go, don't everybody speak up at once.
15: I've got the first basketball game the night before.
0: Oh, that first exhibition in Arkansas Little Rock.
1: What do you have, Ryan?
0: I may have to clean the lint out of my belly button or clip my fingernails that day.
1: I just want you to get a new joke. It's not even that one grosses me. It does gross some people out. It doesn't gross me. I just want you to get a new joke.
0: I'll work on that.
1: And will you see if you can get a new one?
0: I will. I'll work on it.
1: Mario, does Mario want to go?
15: Mario, you in there? How about me, you, and Mario go to the Little Rock game and then get in the car and go to Norman?
1: Don't say things you don't mean. You know I would do that.
15: How far is Norman?
1: I would do that. Don't say things you don't mean, Drew.
15: Let's look at flights first.
1: See, I knew he was going to do that.
15: Well, I'm looking up how far it is on the fly. What is it? Got
1: to
15: be.
1: Well, how far is it to drive? How far is the drive to Norman? It's just short of Oklahoma City, so it's pretty
15: far. Just a couple 13 hours.
1: It's 13 hours?
15: Yeah.
1: So, Mario, you in for a 13-hour drive?
15: Mario's too excited about Pro Day. He's just smiling.
1: Mario, get Mario on there. See if he's excited. Mario, you excited to go with me to Norman?
16: I didn't know we were going to Norman. Are we going to Norman?
1: Well, we might be going to Norman if we win Saturday.
16: Ah, okay. All right. I guess we're going to Norman.
1: Wouldn't that be exciting?
16: How far is this drive?
1: Drew says it's 13 hours.
0: Oh, and you're going to leave at midnight after the exhibition game.
1: No. If we go, we won't go to the exhibition. We'll just go straight there. That sounds exciting, doesn't it, Mario?
16: Yeah, it does.
1: Just remember, you owe me one.
16: I do owe you one.
1: Just saying. Who's next?
17: Keaton is up next.
1: Keaton, go ahead, Keaton.
18: Hey, Matt, how's it going?
1: Going good.
18: Good. I got one for Drew, preferably. So what do you think the percentage is going to be Saturday we win? After we win, everybody starts chanting, "Suck that Wildcat, beat, beat."
15: I don't know if that line is common across the whole fan base, but it's probably got a few giggles there.
1: You go to DraftKings.com, bet $5, you win up to $200 in bonus bets. You go to DraftKings, use the promo code KSR. I don't think you're going to find that line, though.
15: Well, I think he's asking how many Kentucky fans will be yelling the popular LSU phrase they say that is not radio friendly.
1: Oh, is that an LSU phrase?
15: Correct. We'll have a few people in there saying it, but I don't know if the collective BBN will unite in shouting
1: that. Yeah, see, I didn't know about that one.
0: I didn't either.
1: All right, well, I appreciate it. What's the line you put on it, Drew?
15: Well, yeah, I think you said the percentage of Kentucky fans. I will say 5% of us are yelling it, including me.
1: Oh, you're going to yell it from the press box? All right, Dodgers Braves tonight.
15: I'm yelling it from the goalpost. What are you talking about?
1: Who you got, Drew? Dodgers Braves.
15: I am wearing a Braves shirt. I got some belief after we stole one in L.A. I'll go Braves.
1: Ryan?
0: Yeah, Chris Sale's throwing tonight for the Braves. So I'm going to pick the Braves tonight.
1: I'm going to pick the Braves. Dodgers win game 4 and 5. That's where I am on it. Who's next? I will say this playoffs has just not gotten me at all.
0: But did you see hit the roof last night, hit the roof in Tampa Bay last night? We just talked about it, and it happened again last night.
1: Really? Oh, yeah. Have you seen the video? I think there's a definitive video. Virginia Tech missed that kick. Have you seen it?
0: I've not seen this.
1: There's a video that's right behind the goalpost, but to the right. So, like, with the side, or I guess to the left, the side he missed on. And you can tell he's wide if you watch that video.
0: Okay.
1: So I'm now ready to say he missed. And I think the ref got it right.
0: They made the right call.
1: I think so. All right, go ahead.
17: Marsha's next.
1: Marsha, go ahead, Marsha.
19: It's Kendall. It's not Marsha. I'm using her phone.
1: Hey, Kendall.
19: Hey, y'all. I wanted to call in because Mama told me UK be listening to y'all now. And
1: that's true.
19: We've been talking about game day atmosphere. And one of the biggest things I think is overlooked that needs to be worked on is our fourth quarter transition. it has been so bad for the last couple of years, and you go to these other environments and it's so like intense and just like team togetherness, fan togetherness, pumped up. And I feel like UK wants us to like pop a next before the fourth quarter because it's just rave music and everybody's just like sitting waiting. And yeah. I'm not saying we need to like rely on Grove Street, but I mean like you have a DJ chop and screw Grove Street with some inserts of Will Stein's talking, pumped up little remarks he's made. I just hope for LSU they bring the heat because our fourth quarter transition really could use some work.
1: I agree with that. I appreciate the call. It does need something. You know, you used to do Grove Street, and then it just they kind of moved away from it there, and now I don't know. Need something, Drew. I don't know what it is. That's not my forte, but it needs something.
20: I like her idea. We need to chop and screw some music and put some Will Stein over it. Get him going.
1: What does that mean? I know what chop is. What's
20: oh, that's
1: mean?
20: DJ Screw out of Houston. He had a special, I don't even know how you describe it. Not a genre, but the way he remixed songs.
1: So what does it mean to screw a song?
20: It's like the Houston version. I don't know. He added some bass, slowed it down a little bit. He chopped it and he screwed it.
1: No, let's do that. Let's chop it and screw it.
20: We don't need the MDMA or whatever she suggested we do. We need some DJ screw.
1: That's right. Just chop. Just do a little chop and then a screw, and then that'll be good for you. Cornbreadhemp.com. 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Rick, thank you. We will be back tomorrow. As well, and we will be getting ready for hopefully a win Saturday and a road trip to Norman. You could hear the excitement in Mario's voice. That's why we got to make it happen. We'll see you tomorrow. 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
25: ABC News, I'm Sherry Preston. Skydance-owned Paramount has now closed its $81 billion takeover of Warner Brothers Discovery. Those two big studios, as well as HBO Max, Paramount+, CBS, and CNN, all now under one roof. President Trump, during a campaign stop in Nebraska, seeming to suggest last night that San Diego and Los Angeles could be taken out by Iran if Iran were to get a nuclear weapon. With reaction this morning, ABC's Karen Travers.
2: Governor Gavin Newsom of California said that these comments were deranged and dangerous. The mayor of Los Angeles, Karen Bass, said that the role of the president is to protect the country, not to actively threaten it and encourage attacks on American lives. And we also heard from the mayor of San Diego, who said that that city is not collateral damage, not expendable.
25: Tens of thousands of demonstrators marching across France, waving flags, blocking school doors in support of more education funding. In the UK, a seventh man now arrested in connection with that security incident. This is ABC News.
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7: From the Fork Media News Desk, I'm Austin Armstrong. Kentucky State Police have located a wanted man who escaped from Whitley County Detention Center. Kentucky State Police Post 11 in London says troopers located 42-year-old Charles Blake Randall around 9 p.m. Eastern time and took him into custody yesterday. Randall is charged with escape in the first degree, assault in the first degree of a police officer, and attempted murder. Kentucky State Police had been searching for Randall after he escaped from the Whitley County Detention Center. He had been charged with rape in the first degree, sexual abuse in the first degree, and incest. Kentucky State Police thank the public for information and assistance in locating him. Turning now to Adair County, a tip to the Adair County Sheriff's Office has led to the arrest of a wanted person. On Thursday, October 1st, deputies received information regarding the whereabouts of a wanted person in the community. Deputies responded to an address on Overstreet Road where Jeremy Janes reportedly fled from the residence and attempted to hide in a nearby wooded area. Deputy Ricky Shirley arrested Janes without incident. Shirley was assisted by Sergeant Josh Durbin and Deputy Emily Wall. The Adair County Sheriff's Office credits the information provided through the agency's tip line for helping lead to the arrest. The Sheriff's Office is encouraging anyone with information about suspicious activity or wanted persons to contact the tip line. In local government news, the Greene County Board of Education has meetings scheduled for this week. The board will hold a regular working session tomorrow morning at 9 a.m. Central Time at the board office. The board's regular session will then be held on Thursday at 5:30 p.m. Central Time. Both meetings are open to the public. Also in local government news, the Greene-Taylor Water District will hold a meeting today. The regular called meeting of the Board of Commissioners of the Greene-Taylor Water District is scheduled for 4 p.m. Central Time today. The meeting will be held at the Water District located at 250 Industrial Park Road in Greensburg and is also open to the public. And finally, with cooler weather arriving, drivers are being reminded to watch for deer along Kentucky roadways. Team Kentucky says deer activity and collisions are on the rise, and the best defense against a deer-related crash is to stay alert, slow down, and buckle up. New crash data shows Kentucky recorded a 7-year high of 3,411 deer collisions last year. Officials say the increase underscores the importance of safe driving habits as peak deer movement season gets underway. For more details on stories like these and more, be sure to check out our websites, myq104.com, keycountry1057.com, and wtcoradio.com.
8: 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Always keeping you weather aware.
9: Here's your Rock weather update. Bright sunshine expected this afternoon with daytime highs approaching 77. Winds out of the east around 5 miles an hour. Clear skies again. Tonight lows level off around 49. Bright sunshine expected tomorrow. High temperatures reach up to 82. Sunny skies and dry Thursday and Friday. Low 80s Thursday, upper 70s by Friday. That's your local forecast update. I'm meteorologist Ray Miller from the Rock Weather Center. Right now, 68.
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0: Did they just run out of lyrics? There's the Stones right there. Ozzy was in that set. Aerosmith is coming next.
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3: Here's your Rock weather update. Bright sunshine expected this afternoon with daytime highs approaching 77. Winds out of the east around 5 miles an hour. Clear skies again. Tonight lows level off around 49. Bright sunshine expected tomorrow. High temperatures reach up to 82. Sunny skies and dry Thursday and Friday. Low 80s Thursday, upper 70s by Friday. That's your local forecast update. I'm meteorologist Ray Miller from the Rock Weather Center. Right now, 68.
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0: I'm pretty sure that was Alice Cooper's last charting hit, 1989, Poison, but it was also one of his biggest hits, too, believe it or not. You heard it right here, and next up, it's Def Leppard and a big set that doesn't bite.
1: Hi, I'm Barb Smith. 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
1: ABC News, I'm Chuck Sievertson. News from a new giant media conglomerate in past hours is that it's a done deal. Skydance completed its takeover of Warner Brothers Discovery. The new company owns not only Paramount, Paramount Plus, and Warner Brothers, but also HBO Max, CBS, and CNN. State attorneys general who sued but failed to stop the merger turned out to be right. They claim jobs will be lost, and the new Skydance company lost no time today announcing layoffs are coming. The goal, $6 billion in cost savings over 3 years. White House saying President Trump's comments yesterday at the Nebraska rally about Iran, if it gets nuclear weapons, were about the danger to U.S. cities. Democrats like California Governor Gavin Newsom using words like deranged. The specific Trump comment.
2: They can take out a city. Let them take out Los Angeles. Let them take out San Diego.
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7: Here's your Rock weather update. Bright sunshine expected this afternoon with daytime highs approaching 77. Winds out of the east around 5 miles an hour. Clear skies again. Tonight lows level off around 49. Bright sunshine expected tomorrow. High temperatures reach up to 82. Sunny skies and dry Thursday and Friday. Low 80s Thursday, upper 70s by Friday. That's your local forecast update. I'm meteorologist Ray Miller from the Rock Weather Center. Right now, it's 70 degrees.
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0: Getting Dirty with Foreigner there, also Metallica in that set. Bowie is on the way.
1: And here's Clark with the weather. How's it looking for our weekend boaters out there, Clark?
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1: 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Prizes will not be mailed or delivered. Any winner under the age of 18 must be accompanied by a parent or legal guardian. No trade or cash equivalent will be awarded for any contest prize. Any person or persons

0: miles an hour. Clear skies again. Tonight, lows level off around 49. Bright sunshine expected tomorrow. High temperatures reach up to 82. Sunny skies and dry Thursday and Friday. Low 80s Thursday, upper 70s by Friday. That's your local forecast update. I'm meteorologist Ray Miller from the Rock Weather Center. Right now, it's 70 degrees.
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0: Giving it away from the Chili Peppers. I'm Kara. I took in a Journey concert last night, which was quite nice. Came home, had a little midnight snack. I made some ramen. Little did I know at midnight, we dove into National Noodle Day. I've celebrated. Will you be?
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1: ABC News, I'm Chuck Sievertson. Breaking news, Cornell University has tapped a law firm, Kings & Spaulding, to conduct the investigation into the school's handling of Jane Doe's gang rape allegations. Sally Yates will lead it. She's a former acting U.S. Attorney General. Despite steep tariffs by the U.S., the difference between what the U.S. imports and what it exports got wider last month, says ABC's Jim Ryan.
2: The Commerce Department says goods and services coming into the country totaled $421 billion in August. The outgoing topped $315 billion.
1: Skydance announces it has completed its takeover of Warner Brothers Discovery. It owns not only Paramount, Paramount Plus, Warner Brothers, also HBO Max, CBS, CNN. The new mega media company, losing no time today, announcing layoffs are coming to cut $6 billion over 3 years. An L.A. County couple with 21 children born through the surrogacy company they owned have now been arrested on various charges. This is ABC News.
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8: Here's your Rock weather update. Bright sunshine expected this afternoon with daytime highs approaching 77. Winds out of the east around 5 miles an hour. Clear skies again. Tonight lows level off around 49. Bright sunshine expected tomorrow. High temperatures reach up to 82. Sunny skies and dry Thursday and Friday. Low 80s Thursday, upper 70s by Friday. That's your local forecast update. I'm meteorologist Ray Miller from the Rock Weather Center. Currently 72.
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0: cranking out the Clash. 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
3: Here's your Rock weather update. Bright sunshine expected this afternoon with daytime highs approaching 77. Winds out of the east around 5 miles an hour. Clear skies again. Tonight lows level off around 49. Bright sunshine expected tomorrow. High temperatures reach up to 82. Sunny skies and dry Thursday and Friday. Low 80s Thursday, upper 70s by Friday. That's your local forecast update. I'm meteorologist Ray Miller from the Rock Weather Center. Currently 72.
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0: 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I just read that the Ghostbusters franchise is returning with a new Christmas movie, a Ghostbusters Christmas flick. 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
1: ABC News, I'm Chuck Sievertson. To independently conduct an investigation into Cornell's handling of Jane Doe's gang rape allegations, the university has hired a law firm, Kings & Spalding. Skydance announces it has completed its takeover of Warner Brothers Discovery. The new, even more giant media company owns not only Paramount, Paramount Plus, and Warner Brothers, but also HBO Max, CBS, and CNN. It reduces competition, says ABC News legal analyst Kim Whaley.
2: We've got a series of statutes dating back to the 19th century that basically represent the idea that competition is good for consumers. If you've got a bunch of hamburger restaurants on the street, the price will go down.
1: Skydance already announcing layoffs are coming. Russia providing few details about a case of suspected plague in a Siberian research lab. Area hospitals are under a quarantine. Palestinian officials condemning home demolitions in East Jerusalem. This is ABC News.
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6: Here's your Rock weather update. Ample sunshine expected this afternoon, with daytime highs approaching 77. East winds around 5 miles an hour. Clear skies again tonight, lows around 49. High temperatures reach up to 82. Tomorrow, bright sunshine expected. Sunny skies and dry Thursday and Friday. Low 80s Thursday, upper 70s by Friday. That's your local forecast update. I'm meteorologist Ray Miller from the Rock Weather Center. Right now, it's 73 degrees.
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0: Brian May says that Queen won't tour again. They are done. Last time they performed, I think it was February 2024 with Adam Lambert on lead vocals. He was inspired to do something at the Sphere. He went there last year and was just blown away. He did some sketches. The Sphere would be great for a Queen show, but it would require some AI, and he's a little concerned about that. In the meantime, he's just going to make vodka or gin. Gin is what he's making. That's right. It's Greg Stone taking a quick look at rock and roll history for you. Today is the 6th of October. In 69, the Beatles released Something. It was the first single written by George Harrison. It would hit number 3 on the Billboard Hot 100. In 79, Zeppelin had the number 1 album in the country with their 8th effort, In Through the Outdoor. In 90, Soundgarden, Iggy Pop, Ice-T, Joan Baez, and others performed at Northern California's Gathering of Tribes Festival, considered the inspiration behind Lollapalooza, and the Cult's Ian Ashbury was the man behind the event. In 95, Alice in Chains released their first track from their self-titled album, Grind. It went to radio stations via satellite uplink to prevent the spread of taped copies of the song after it had been leaked to radio prematurely. And in 2009, Kiss released Sonic Boom, their first album in 11 years. It was available exclusively via Walmart. And Kevin Cronin from REO is 75 today. If it's your birthday, that's who you shared with. And that's a quick look at it, folks. Your rock and roll almanac for the 6th of October.
1: 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Prizes will not be mailed or delivered. Any winner under the age of 18 must be accompanied by a parent or legal guardian. No trade or cash equivalent will be awarded for any contest prize. Any person or persons found to be in violation of these contest rules before, during, or after the respective contest or giveaway will be disqualified and will not be eligible for future contests or giveaways.
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3: Here's your Rock weather update. Bright sunshine expected this afternoon with daytime highs approaching 77. Winds out of the east around 5 miles an hour. Clear skies again. Tonight lows level off around 49. Bright sunshine tomorrow. Highs around 81. Lots of sunshine and dry Thursday and Friday. Low 80s Thursday, upper 70s by Friday. That's your local forecast update. I'm meteorologist Ray Miller from the Rock Weather Center. Right now, 75.
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0: Everybody's favorite dude, Dave Grohl and the Foo Fighters, Everlong on the Greg Stone program as we get ready to throw down the word of the day and the haircut. That's all coming up next hour as we inch our way towards your weekend. I know it's just Tuesday. Nothing wrong with thinking about the weekend. We'll come back. I've got some AC/DC off of Back in Black for you here.
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1: ABC News, I'm Chuck Sievertson. A former CIA officer in federal court today is accused of stealing. David Rush pleaded guilty, says ABC's Catherine Falders.
2: This former CIA officer who is obviously being held in jail had these gold bars in his home when investigators appeared to search. The total of those gold bars was about $46 million.
1: Cornell announcing an effort to independently conduct an investigation into its handling of Jane Doe's gang rape allegations. It's hired a law firm, King & Spalding, whose employee, Sally Yates, will lead the investigation, former Deputy Attorney General. Skydance announces it has completed its takeover of Warner Brothers Discovery, now owning Paramount Movie Studio, Paramount Plus, Warner Brothers, HBO Max, CBS, and more. It says layoffs are coming. Russia says things are under control, not providing details about a case of suspected plague in a research lab. This is ABC News.
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8: From the Fork Media News Desk, I'm Austin Armstrong. Kentucky State Police have located a wanted man who escaped from Whitley County Detention Center. Kentucky State Police Post 11 in London says troopers located 42-year-old Charles Blake Randall around 9 p.m. Eastern time and took him into custody yesterday. Randall is charged with escape in the first degree, assault in the first degree of a police officer, and attempted murder. Kentucky State Police had been searching for Randall after he escaped from the Whitley County Detention Center. He had been charged with rape in the first degree, sexual abuse in the first degree, and incest. Kentucky State Police thanked the public for information and assistance in locating him. Turning now to Adair County, a tip to the Adair County Sheriff's Office has led to the arrest of a wanted person. On Thursday, October 1st, deputies received information regarding the whereabouts of a wanted person in the community. Deputies responded to an address on Overstreet Road where Jeremy Janes reportedly fled from the residence and attempted to hide in a nearby wooded area. Deputy Ricky Shirley arrested Janes without incident. Shirley was assisted by Sergeant Josh Durbin and Deputy Emily Wall. The Adair County Sheriff's Office credits the information provided through the agency's tip line for helping lead to the arrest. The Sheriff's Office is encouraging anyone with information about suspicious activity or wanted persons to contact the tip line. In local government news, the Greene County Board of Education has meetings scheduled for this week. The board will hold a regular working session tomorrow morning at 9 a.m. Central Time at the board office. The board's regular session will then be held on Thursday at 5:30 p.m. Central Time. Both meetings are open to the public. Also in local government news, the Greene-Taylor Water District will hold a meeting today. The regular called meeting of the Board of Commissioners of the Greene-Taylor Water District is scheduled for 4 p.m. Central Time today. The meeting will be held at the Water District located at 250 Industrial Park Road in Greensburg and is also open to the public. And finally, with cooler weather arriving, drivers are being reminded to watch for deer along Kentucky roadways. Team Kentucky says deer activity and collisions are on the rise, and the best defense against a deer-related crash is to stay alert, slow down, and buckle up. New crash data shows Kentucky recorded a 7-year high of 3,411 deer collisions last year. Officials say the increase underscores the importance of safe driving habits as peak deer movement season gets underway. For more details on stories like these and more, be sure to check out our websites, myq104.com, keycountry1057.com, and wtcoradio.com.
3: 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Always with the current temperature and the information you need when weather threatens. Always keeping you weather aware.
9: Here's your Rock weather update. Bright sunshine expected this afternoon with daytime highs approaching 77. Winds out of the east around 5 miles an hour. Clear skies again tonight. Lows level off around 49. Bright sunshine tomorrow. High is around 81. Lots of sunshine and dry Thursday and Friday. Low 80s Thursday, upper 70s by Friday. That's your local forecast update. I'm meteorologist Ray Miller from the Rock Weather Center. Currently, it's 77 degrees.
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0: That's off their third record, 1990's Shelter Me. I think that was the last single that Cinderella released that charted. Hit number 36 on the Billboard Hot 100. Cinderella's Shelter Me on The Haircut. It's Greg Stone, Pink Floyd, Harry Waters. That is Roger's son will be taking out a band to play the music of Pink Floyd. I think Animals, The Wall, Dark Side of the Moon. And I don't know, it was a fourth record. Anyway, and this is the same son he fired from his band. I think due to lack of professionalism or something. I'm not sure. Anyway, Pink Floyd is on the agenda for us next, along with some Guns N' Roses.
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3: Here's your Rock weather update. Bright sunshine expected this afternoon with daytime highs approaching 77. Winds out of the east around 5 miles an hour. Clear skies again tonight. Lows level off around 49. Bright sunshine tomorrow. Highs around 81. Lots of sunshine and dry Thursday and Friday. Low 80s Thursday, upper 70s by Friday. That's your local forecast update. I'm meteorologist Ray Miller from the Rock Weather Center. Right now, 75.
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0: Fighting for our lives on a Tuesday, a little GNR. And welcome to the jungle. It's Greg Stone. I got the word of the day.
1: English, do you speak it?
0: Today's word's a noun.
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0: I think most of us know what this means, right? You know it, right? Those that don't, hang tight. I'll give you that definition. Use it in a sentence. Those of you who think you know, go ahead. Blurt it out in front of your friends and family, and we'll check your work together here in about 15 minutes on the Greg Stone Show.
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1: ABC News, I'm Chuck Sievertson. A house of horrors is what California officials are calling a home where they say nearly two dozen children were living, many allegedly abused. The parents have been charged with child abuse and neglect.
2: Another surrogate, they said that they were seeking the miracle baby. And they paid that surrogate $135,000.
1: LA County DA Nathan Hochman says all the children were born by a surrogate mothers. Pleading guilty, a former CIA officer in federal court today, David Rush, who's accused of stealing tens of millions of dollars while employed by the government. Cornell announcing it has hired a law firm for an independent investigation into its handling of Jane Doe's gang rape allegations. In charge, former Deputy Attorney General Sally Yates. Skydance announces it has completed its takeover of Warner Brothers Discovery, now owning Paramount Movie Studio, Warner Brothers, HBO Max, CBS, CNN, and more. It's announcing layoffs are coming. This is ABC News.
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9: From the Fork Media News Desk, I'm Austin Armstrong. Kentucky State Police have located a wanted man who escaped from Whitley County Detention Center. Kentucky State Police Post 11 in London says troopers located 42-year-old Charles Blake Randall around 9 p.m. Eastern Time and took him into custody yesterday. Randall is charged with escape in the first degree, assault in the first degree of a police officer, and attempted murder. Kentucky State Police had been searching for Randall after he escaped from the Whitley County Detention Center. He had been charged with rape in the first degree, sexual abuse in the first degree, and incest. Kentucky State Police thanked the public for information and assistance in locating him. Turning now to Adair County, a tip to the Adair County Sheriff's Office has led to the arrest of a wanted person. On Thursday, October 1st, deputies received information regarding the whereabouts of a wanted person in the community. Deputies responded to an address on Overstreet Road where Jeremy Janes reportedly fled from the residence and attempted to hide in a nearby wooded area. Deputy Ricky Shirley arrested Janes without incident. Shirley was assisted by Sergeant Josh Durbin and Deputy Emily Wall. The Adair County Sheriff's Office credits the information provided through the agency's tip line for helping lead to the arrest. The Sheriff's Office is encouraging anyone with information about suspicious activity or wanted persons to contact the tip line. In local government news, the Greene County Board of Education has meetings scheduled for this week. The board will hold a regular working session tomorrow morning at 9 a.m. Central Time at the board office. The board's regular session will then be held on Thursday at 5:30 p.m. Central Time. Both meetings are open to the public. Also in local government news, the Greene-Taylor Water District will hold a meeting today. The regular called meeting of the Board of Commissioners of the Greene-Taylor Water District is scheduled for 4 p.m. Central Time today. The meeting will be held at the Water District located at 250 Industrial Park Road in Greensburg and is also open to the public. And finally, with cooler weather arriving, drivers are being reminded to watch for deer along Kentucky roadways. Team Kentucky says deer activity and collisions are on the rise, and the best defense against a deer-related crash is to stay alert, slow down, and buckle up. New crash data shows Kentucky recorded a 7-year high of 3,411 deer collisions last year. Officials say the increase underscores the importance of safe driving habits as peak deer movement season gets underway. For more details on stories like these and more, be sure to check out our websites, myq104.com, keycountry1057.com, and wtcoradio.com.
10: 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Always with the current temperature and the information you need when weather threatens. Always keeping you weather aware.
11: Here's your Rock weather update. Bright sunshine expected this afternoon with daytime highs approaching 77. Winds out of the east around 5 miles an hour. Clear skies again. Tonight lows level off around 49. Bright sunshine tomorrow. Highs around 81. Lots of sunshine and dry Thursday and Friday. Low 80s Thursday, upper 70s by Friday. That's your local forecast update. I'm meteorologist Ray Miller from the Rock Weather Center. Currently 77.
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0: or the prize will be forfeited. Prizes will not be mailed or delivered. Any winner under the age of 18 must be accompanied by a parent or legal guardian. No trade or cash equivalent will be awarded for any contest prize. Any person or persons found to be in violation of these contest rules before, during, or after the respective contest or giveaway will be disqualified and will not be eligible for future contests or giveaways.
1: 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Always keeping you weather aware.
2: Here's your Rock weather update. Bright sunshine expected this afternoon with daytime highs approaching 77. Winds out of the east around 5 miles an hour. Clear skies again tonight. Lows level off around 49. Bright sunshine tomorrow. High is around 81. Lots of sunshine and dry Thursday and Friday. Low 80s Thursday, upper 70s by Friday. That's your local forecast update. I'm meteorologist Ray Miller from the Rock Weather Center. Currently 77.
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0: So today is National Taco Day. Like tacos need a day. It's been that that way the first Tuesday of October since 2024. That's an old holiday. Why does every day need a day? Why do we have to give something a day? Why? Do you really need a day to eat tacos? I mean, I'll eat tacos several times a week. I'll eat tacos twice in one day. I love tacos. I love Mexican food in general. I don't need a day. That's all I got to say.
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2: 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Who wants tacos? I'm buying.
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0: Right? 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Maybe have some tacos today on National Taco Day. 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
1: ABC News, I'm Chuck Sievertson. Against all odds, says a statement from her lawyers, Krista Pike, seriously injured in a botched execution in Tennessee, is conscious, speaking, and continues to receive critical medical care. A house of horrors is what California officials are calling a home where they say 21 children were living. They say all were born via surrogate mothers. The parents have been charged with child abuse. Los Angeles County Sheriff Robert Luna.
2: At the center of this investigation are children who, based on the evidence that has been uncovered, were subjected to horrific abuse.
1: The FBI announces an arrest of an American from Bellingham, Washington, who they say helped another gunman in a deadly school shooting earlier this year in British Columbia. Cornell University has tapped a law firm, Kings and Spalding, to conduct the investigation into the school's handling of Jane Doe's gang rape allegations. This is ABC News.
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6: Here's your Rock weather update. Lows level off around 49 tonight under clear skies. Winds out of the east around 5 miles an hour. Lots of sunshine outside again tomorrow. Daytime highs approaching 81. Clear skies tomorrow night. Lows level off around 54. Ample sunshine and dry Thursday and Friday. Low 80s Thursday, upper 70s by Friday. That's your local forecast update. I'm meteorologist Ray Miller from the Rock Weather Center. Currently 75.
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0: getting some help from Don Henley this afternoon as we roll out the game. Stone Cold Fact or a bunch of stony baloney. Let's learn something. America's favorite guessing game right here, people of Earth. Penguins love the taste of fish. Penguins love the taste of fish. Stone Cold Fact or is that a bunch of stony baloney? Alice Cooper and some Judas Priest when we get back to it next.
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0: Let's wrap up Stone Cold Fact or a bunch of stony baloney that penguins love the taste of fish. Well, that's a bunch of stony baloney because they can't taste fish. They eat it because that's what's on the menu. Their taste buds only taste sour and salt. And the taste of fish comes from the umami taste bud. A genetic study suggests that they lost three of the five basic tastes long ago in evolution. But it doesn't matter. Penguins just swallow the fish whole without bothering to taste them anyway. There you go. Bet you didn't know you're going to learn stuff about penguins today. Did you have that on your bingo card?
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3: Here's your Rock weather update. Lows level off around 49 tonight under clear skies. Winds out of the east around 5 miles an hour. Lots of sunshine outside again tomorrow. Daytime highs approaching 81. Clear skies tomorrow night. Lows level off around 54. Ample sunshine and dry Thursday and Friday. Low 80s Thursday, upper 70s by Friday. That's your local forecast update. I'm meteorologist Ray Miller from the Rock Weather Center. Currently 75.
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0: BOC on the Greg Stone Show. And have you seen that Megan Fox ad for, what is that, Sparks? Which is that, you know, make you want to do a drug? Yeah, I'm ready anytime for hours. You know, maybe if she was your partner, you wouldn't need drugs. Have you seen that? She's in that red tight cat suit. Oh, man. Oof. I don't think I need any drugs.
1: Hi, I'm Megan Fox. This is Rose Sparks, a prescription medication for men. I dissolve under your tongue, so it lasts for hours and hours. If prescribed, I show up right at your door. Don't worry, my packaging is very discreet.
0: Are things that bad for Megan Fox, or did they just throw so much money at her she couldn't refuse? I think I just watched the ad. That's what they should do. Just send you a video. Come back. 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
1: ABC News, I'm Chuck Sievertson. Why the district attorney says parents of 21 children at a home in Los Angeles County have been charged with child abuse and neglect.
2: This house could only be described as a house of horrors for these young, incredibly young children.
1: DA Nathan Hochman says nannies were instructed to discipline the children with daily beatings and that all were born via surrogate mothers. In connection to a deadly school shooting earlier this year in British Columbia, Canada, the FBI announces an arrest of an American from Bellingham, Washington, James Bryant, 30 years old, accused by investigators of assisting the gunman with money, technical advice, and more. Her publicist confirms that Eva Marie Saint, probably best known for starring opposite Cary Grant in the classic Alfred Hitchcock movie North by Northwest, has died at 102. Wall Street indexes closed higher, the S&P and NASDAQ at new records. This is ABC News.
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6: Here's your Rock weather update. Lows level off around 49 tonight under clear skies. Winds out of the east around 5 miles an hour. Lots of sunshine outside again tomorrow. Daytime highs approaching 81. Clear skies tomorrow night. Lows level off around 54. Ample sunshine and dry Thursday and Friday. Low 80s Thursday, upper 70s by Friday. That's your local forecast update. I'm meteorologist Ray Miller from the Rock Weather Center. Right now, it's 68 degrees.
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0: Well, the road to the World Series continues. Chicago is still perfect. They lead the best of five series 2-0. Nobody thought that the White Sox were going to get there to begin with. They'll host Cleveland for Game 3 on Wednesday. The Rays are also up 2-0 in the ALDS after topping the Yankees 5-2 in Game 2. New York hosts Tampa for Game 3 on Wednesday. Major League Baseball divisional playoff action resumes tonight with the National League getting their turn. L.A. at Atlanta and Milwaukee at San Diego. We'll keep you updated. 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
1: 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Prizes will not be mailed or delivered. Any winner under the age of 18 must be accompanied by a parent or legal guardian. No trade or cash equivalent will be awarded for any contest prize. Any person or persons found to be in violation of these contest rules before, during, or after the respective contest or giveaway will be disqualified and will not be eligible for future contests or giveaways.
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3: Here's your Rock weather update. Lows level off around 49 tonight under clear skies. Winds out of the east around 5 miles an hour. Lots of sunshine outside again tomorrow. Daytime highs approaching 81. Clear skies tomorrow night. Lows level off around 54. Ample sunshine and dry Thursday and Friday. Low 80s Thursday, upper 70s by Friday. That's your local forecast update. I'm meteorologist Ray Miller from the Rock Weather Center. Currently 64.
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0: some Def Leppard on the program, wrapping up my portion of your Tuesday. Thanks for having us in your speakers, people of Earth. Hey, we'll be back tomorrow. All right, same stony time, same stony place, and watch out for the plague.
1: This is not headline news. It's National Taco Day, which in 2024 was moved to the first Tuesday of October, so it would always be Taco Tuesday. Because in America, we like to prioritize important things. Peacock is getting a show based on Fast and Furious because its subscriber growth has been slow and apathetic. A researcher at a Russian plague laboratory has died of a mysterious infection. So the next time you think your job is the worst in the world, remind yourself you're not a researcher at a Russian plague laboratory. And a man in Hungary has the world's largest collection of cans. Unlike the Kardashians, who amassed a collection of the world's largest cans. This is not headline news.
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